0: identifying information, and sentencing is scheduled for September. Local news at your fingertips. Sign up for the daily news on Air 106.1 FM and get updates sent straight to your email. And here's a look at some other headlines we're chasing today. Refugee advocates say deportations in Quebec are causing family separations, with the province accounting for more than half of removals in Canada so far in 2026. Dozens of pre-sale buyers in a troubled Burnaby condo tower are asking a court to declare their contracts invalid. And two families have met in Halifax after one family hid the other's father during the Second World War.
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0: Tonight, some increasing cloudiness, a small chance of showers. There is a thunderstorm risk. The low will be 11. Tomorrow, sun and cloud, a chance of late afternoon showers as well as a thunderstorm risk once again. It'll be a high of 27. Thursday, sunny and a high of 28. Friday, it's a mix of sun and cloud, chance of showers, and a high of 29 degrees. Stay informed with vital alerts and local weather. 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
5: 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Weather-wise, tonight cloud increases with showers possible. There's a thunderstorm risk. The low is 11. Tomorrow, sun and cloud, late showers are possible. Another thunderstorm risk and a high of 27. Thursday, it is sunny and a high of 28. 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
6: 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So the Airdrie RCMP are going to be hosting a youth camp from July 13th to the 17th this summer. It's going to be held locally right here in the city of Airdrie. Camp is going to be free. Food and everything will be provided. 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
7: 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There's going to be applications available for the youth to be picked up at the Airdrie High Schools or the Airdrie RCMP Detachment. Deadline for those applications to be brought back to us is May 29th.
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10: 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Weather-wise, increasing cloud tonight, small chance of showers and a thunderstorm risk. It'll be a low of 11. Tomorrow, late-day showers are possible. A thunderstorm risk is there, and it's a high of 27. Friday, showers possible and a high of 29. Stay ahead of the storm and stream us on demand. 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
2: 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Airdrie RCMP say that Sunday's early morning heavy police presence in Canoe Square was tied to a targeted firearm incident. Police say they were called around 2 a.m. after a report that a firearm had been discharged at a residence. They say that the home was unoccupied, no injuries were reported, and investigators are asking for information or footage from the area. Yesterday, Highway 9 reopened at Highway 564 east of Calgary after a collision. The highway was first reported closed in all directions late Monday morning while emergency crews responded. Southbound Highway 9 reopened first, and then the rest of the highway opened as well. Calgary police are partnering with university researchers on a Bow River study aimed at improving search and recovery efforts. The study will be using pig cadavers fitted with GPS tracking devices to learn how submerged remains remove through the river. Police say the data could help guide future missing persons and homicide investigations. Alberta is forecasting stronger river flows for most major basins this year, but Milk River irrigators can no longer draw water from the river. The province added that most major basins are forecast to see above normal or much above normal March to September volumes. The Milk River Basin remains the exception, with much below normal volumes expected. Parts of Rocky View County, southeast and northeast of Airdrie, are under a heat warning as temperatures will be pushing towards the 33-degree mark over the next several days. Environment Canada says the warning covers, among other areas, Irikana, Bicecker, and Catherine. Airdrie is not included in the warning, but the city is still forecast to reach the upper 20s before cooler, wetter weather returns this weekend. And Tim Hortons says it has launched a national campaign to hire 10,000 local workers this summer. The company said restaurant owners in Alberta also plan to open 17 new restaurants and renovate 49 locations this year. Alberta communities listed for new builds or renovations include Calgary, Didsbury, Langdon, Red Deer, and Rocky View County. Don't miss out on breaking news. Sign up for the daily news on discoveraerdrie.com and get updates sent straight to your email. It's fast, easy, and free.
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2: Cloud cover increases early tonight with some showers possible. There's also a thunderstorm risk. The low will be 11. Tomorrow, a mix of sun and cloud. Late day showers are possible and there is a thunderstorm risk. The high will be 27. Thursday, sunny and 28. Friday, sun and cloud with some showers and a high of 29. 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
4: 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Weather-wise, tonight cloud increases with showers possible. There's a thunderstorm risk. The low is 11. Tomorrow, sun and cloud, late showers are possible. Another thunderstorm risk and a high of 27. Thursday, it is sunny and a high of 28. 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
2: 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So the Airdrie RCMP are going to be hosting a youth camp from July 13th to the 17th this summer. It's going to be held locally right here in the city of Airdrie. Camp is going to be free. Food and everything will be provided. 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
3: 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Deadline for those applications to be brought back to us is May 29th.
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5: 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Weather-wise, increasing cloud tonight, small chance of showers and a thunderstorm risk. It'll be a low of 11. Tomorrow, late-day showers are possible. A thunderstorm risk is there, and it's a high of 27. Friday, showers possible and a high of 29. Stay ahead of the storm and stream us on demand. 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
2: I'm Anna Frenswich with your local news, streaming now through the Discover Airdrie app. Airdrie Municipal Enforcement is launching an e-scooter education campaign next week. The city says officers have received complaints over the past 2 years about sidewalk use, unsafe pathway speeds, youth safety, and improper crossings. The campaign will focus on safe operation, helmet use, pathways, sidewalks, and roadways. Well, Airdrie is heading into a warm stretch before cooler, wetter weather arrives just in time for the weekend. Environment Canada's forecast calls for highs climbing into the upper 20s by Friday, with Airdrie not listed under any nearby heat warnings. Rain and cooler temperatures are forecast for Saturday and Sunday. Olds Fire Chief Justin Andrews says drivers stopping or filming near collision scenes can put emergency crews at risk. The warning comes after crews responded to a rollover near Highway 2A and Township Road 322 on Sunday, where some vehicles pulled over to watch the response while other drivers were filming and driving.
3: It's slow down, give emergency crews lots of room to work, and focus on the task at hand, which is driving.
2: The fire chief added that highway responses are among the most dangerous calls for emergency crews, and drivers should avoid creating a second hazard. Two power outages this morning affected hundreds of Fortis, Alberta customers in the Airdrie area. The utility's outage map listed the cause as unknown, with restoration in progress. There was also an earlier morning outage affecting more than 800 customers. A Leduc RCMP officer charged after an ACERT investigation into alleged sexual assaults in an Airdrie hotel has pled guilty to assault. Alberta Justice says Bridget Morla entered the plea May 19th to one count of assault. A publication ban applies to identifying information, and sentencing is scheduled for September. Local news at your fingertips. Sign up for the daily news on Air 106.1 FM and get updates sent straight to your email. And here's a look at some other headlines we're chasing today. Refugee advocates say deportations in Quebec are causing family separations, with the province accounting for more than half of removals in Canada so far in 2026. Dozens of pre-sale buyers in a troubled Burnaby condo tower are asking a court to declare their contracts invalid. And two families have met in Halifax after one family hid the other's father during the Second World War.
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2: Tonight, some increasing cloudiness, a small chance of showers. There is a thunderstorm risk. The low will be 11. Tomorrow, sun and cloud, a chance of late afternoon showers as well as a thunderstorm risk once again. It'll be a high of 27. Thursday, sunny and a high of 28. Friday, it's a mix of sun and cloud, chance of showers, and a high of 29 degrees. Stay informed with vital alerts and local weather. 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
4: 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Weather-wise, tonight cloud increases with showers possible. There's a thunderstorm risk. The low is 11. Tomorrow, sun and cloud, late showers are possible. Another thunderstorm risk and a high of 27. Thursday, it is sunny and a high of 28. 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
5: 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So the Airdrie RCMP are going to be hosting a youth camp from July 13th to the 17th this summer. It's going to be held locally right here in the city of Airdrie. Camp is going to be free. Food and everything will be provided. 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
6: 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Deadline for those applications to be brought back to us is May 29th.
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10: 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Weather-wise, increasing cloud tonight, small chance of showers and a thunderstorm risk. It'll be a low of 11. Tomorrow, late day showers are possible. A thunderstorm risk is there and it's a high of 27. Friday, showers possible and a high of 29. Stay ahead of the storm and stream us on demand. 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
2: 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Airdrie RCMP say that Sunday's early morning heavy police presence in Canoe Square was tied to a targeted firearm incident. Police say they were called around 2 a.m. after a report that a firearm had been discharged at a residence. They say that the home was unoccupied, no injuries were reported, and investigators are asking for information or footage from the area. Yesterday, Highway 9 reopened at Highway 564 east of Calgary after a collision. The highway was first reported closed in all directions late Monday morning while emergency crews responded. Southbound Highway 9 reopened first, and then the rest of the highway opened as well. Calgary police are partnering with university researchers on a Bow River study aimed at improving search and recovery efforts. The study will be using pig cadavers fitted with GPS tracking devices to learn how submerged remains remove through the river. Police say the data could help guide future missing persons and homicide investigations. Alberta is forecasting stronger river flows for most major basins this year, but Milk River irrigators can no longer draw water from the river. The province added that most major basins are forecast to see above normal or much above normal March to September volumes. The Milk River Basin remains the exception, with much below normal volumes expected. Parts of Rocky View County, southeast and northeast of Airdrie, are under a heat warning as temperatures will be pushing towards the 33-degree mark over the next several days. Environment Canada says the warning covers, among other areas, Irikana, Bicecker, and Catherine. Airdrie is not included in the warning, but the city is still forecast to reach the upper 20s before cooler, wetter weather returns this weekend. And Tim Hortons says it has launched a national campaign to hire 10,000 local workers this summer. The company said restaurant owners in Alberta also plan to open 17 new restaurants and renovate 49 locations this year. Alberta communities listed for new builds or renovations include Calgary, Didsbury, Langdon, Red Deer, and Rocky View County. Don't miss out on breaking news. Sign up for the daily news on discoverairdrie.com and get updates sent straight to your email. It's fast, easy, and free.
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2: Cloud cover increases early tonight with some showers possible. There's also a thunderstorm risk. The low will be 11. Tomorrow, a mix of sun and cloud. Late day showers are possible and there is a thunderstorm risk. The high will be 27. Thursday, sunny and 28. Friday, sun and cloud with some showers and a high of 29. 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
7: 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Weather-wise, the clouds are building tonight with some showers possible. There's a thunderstorm risk as well. It'll be a low of 11. Tomorrow's sun and cloud, a high of 27 with some late showers possible. Thursday, it is sunny and a high of 28. Get the latest forecast at your fingertips. 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
2: 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It's going to be held locally right here in the city of Airdrie. Camp is going to be free. Food and everything will be provided. Days are going to be running from 9 to 4 p.m.
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8: 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Weather-wise, tonight some increasing cloud, chance of showers and a thunderstorm risk. It'll be a low of 11. Tomorrow late afternoon, showers are possible. It's a high of 27. Friday, a mix of sun and cloud, showers are possible and it'll be a high of 29. Stay informed with vital alerts and local weather. 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
2: 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Weather-wise, the clouds are building tonight with some showers possible. There's a thunderstorm risk as well. It'll be a low of 11. Tomorrow's sun and cloud, a high of 27 with some late showers possible. Thursday it is sunny and a high of 28. Get the latest forecast at your fingertips. 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
3: Constable Curtis Milbrandt. So the Airdrie RCMP are going to be hosting a youth camp from July 13th to the 17th this summer. It's going to be held locally right here in the city of Airdrie. Camp is going to be free. Food and everything will be provided. Days are going to be running from 9 to 4 p.m.
4: Constable Jessica Hawkins. There's going to be applications available for the youth to be picked up at the Airdrie High Schools or the Airdrie RCMP detachment. Deadline for those applications to be brought back to us is May 29th.
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8: 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Weather-wise, tonight some increasing cloud, chance of showers and a thunderstorm risk. It'll be a low of 11. Tomorrow late afternoon, showers are possible. It's a high of 27. Friday, a mix of sun and cloud, showers are possible and it'll be a high of 29. Stay informed with vital alerts and local weather. 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
4: 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Weather-wise, the clouds are building tonight with some showers possible. There's a thunderstorm risk as well. It'll be a low of 11. Tomorrow's sun and cloud, a high of 27 with some late showers possible. Thursday it is sunny and a high of 28. Get the latest forecast at your fingertips. 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
1: Constable Curtis Milbrandt. So the Airdrie RCMP are going to be hosting a youth camp from July 13th to the 17th this summer. It's going to be held locally right here in the city of Airdrie. Camp is going to be free. Food and everything will be provided. 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
2: 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There's going to be applications available for the youth to be picked up at the Airdrie High Schools or the Airdrie RCMP Detachment. Deadline for those applications to be brought back to us is May 29th.
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5: 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Weather-wise, tonight some increasing cloud, chance of showers and a thunderstorm risk. It'll be a low of 11. Tomorrow late afternoon, showers are possible. It's a high of 27. Friday, a mix of sun and cloud, showers are possible and it'll be a high of 29. Stay informed with vital alerts and local weather. 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
3: 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A mix of sun and clouds today with a chance of rain and a risk of thunderstorms in the afternoon, a high of 27. Tomorrow it's sunny with a high of 28, and Friday it's a mix of sun and cloud with a high of 29. For all your weather and news updates, visit discoverairdrie.com, download our app, or stream us online.
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6: 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A mix of sun and cloud today with a chance of rain and a risk of thunderstorms in the afternoon, a high of 27. Tomorrow it's sunny with a high of 28, and Friday it's a mix of sun and cloud with a high of 29. 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

guess you're getting everything you want. 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Well, screw that. Screw

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3: 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A mix of sun and cloud today with a chance of rain and a risk of thunderstorms in the afternoon, a high of 27. Tomorrow it's sunny with a high of 28, and Friday it's a mix of sun and cloud with a high of 29. For all your weather and news updates, visit discoverairdrie.com, download our app, or stream us online.
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2: 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A mix of sun and cloud today with a chance of rain and a risk of thunderstorms in the afternoon, a high of 27. Tomorrow it's sunny with a high of 28. And Friday it's a mix of sun and cloud with a high of 29. 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
1: 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A mix of sun and clouds today with a chance of rain and a risk of thunderstorms in the afternoon, a high of 27. Tomorrow it's sunny with a high of 28, and Friday it's a mix of sun and cloud with a high of 29. For all your weather and news updates, visit discoverairdrie.com. 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
5: 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A mix of sun and cloud today with a chance of rain and a risk of thunderstorms in the afternoon, a high of 27. Tomorrow it's sunny with a high of 28, and Friday it's a mix of sun and cloud with a high of 29. 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
5: 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A mix of sun and clouds today with a chance of rain and a risk of thunderstorms in the afternoon, a high of 27. Tomorrow it's sunny with a high of 28, and Friday it's a mix of sun and cloud with a high of 29. 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
2: 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A mix of sun and cloud today with a chance of rain and a risk of thunderstorms in the afternoon, a high of 27. Tomorrow it's sunny with a high of 28. And Friday it's a mix of sun and cloud with a high of 29. 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
2: 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A mix of sun and clouds today with a chance of rain and a risk of thunderstorms in the afternoon, a high of 27. Tomorrow it's sunny with a high of 28, and Friday it's a mix of sun and cloud with a high of 29. 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
3: 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A mix of sun and cloud today with a chance of rain and a risk of thunderstorms in the afternoon, a high of 27. Tomorrow it's sunny with a high of 28, and Friday it's a mix of sun and cloud with a high of 29. 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
2: 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A mix of sun and cloud today with a chance of rain and a risk of thunderstorms in the afternoon, a high of 27. Tomorrow it's sunny with a high of 28. And Friday it's a mix of sun and cloud with a high of 29. For all your weather and news updates, visit discoverairdrie.com. 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
3: 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A mix of sun and cloud today with a chance of rain and a risk of thunderstorms in the afternoon, a high of 27. Tomorrow it's sunny with a high of 28. And Friday it's a mix of sun and cloud with a high of 29. For all your weather and news updates, visit discoverairdrie.com. 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
2: I'm Lauren Meister with your local news, streaming now through the Discover Airdrie app. Volunteer Airdrie says members of the First Airdrie Beavers, Cubs, Scouts, and Venturers gathered 12 bags of garbage and removed a discarded tire during a cleanup event near the Sierra Springs Shopping Center. Executive Director Naomi Slip said the effort was part of the organization's Litter League initiative, which encourages community groups to volunteer while helping keep public spaces clean throughout Airdrie.
3: Teaching them about good citizenship, good stewardship, the value of good work, giving them a chance to see how rewarding volunteering is as well.
2: She said involving youth in cleanup efforts helps teach important lessons about community involvement, stewardship, and volunteering from a young age. Ashley White was selected as valedictorian for this year's graduating class at Summit Trails Online High School after completing an application process that included teacher and community recommendations. White says online learning played a key role in helping her balance academics with a demanding competitive dance schedule, while her graduation speech focused on encouraging classmates to move forward with confidence despite uncertainty about the future.
4: We've worked really hard to get here, and we've all taken different journeys and had different experiences that have led us to where we are.
2: After graduation, she will attend Queen's University to pursue a degree in life sciences and biochemistry, with plans to continue on to medical school. Rocky View County is asking residents for feedback as it develops a tourism strategy to guide how tourism-related growth is planned and managed across the region. The strategy aims to support opportunities like rural experiences and outdoor recreation, while ensuring tourism development aligns with priorities such as agriculture, environmental protection, infrastructure, and quality of life. Airdrie Mounties say Sunday's heavy police presence in Canoe Square was tied to a targeted firearm incident. Police say they were called around 2 a.m. after a report that a firearm had been discharged at a residence. Police say a home was unoccupied, no injuries were reported, and investigators are asking for information or footage from the area. In other news, Liberal MP and former Environment and Climate Change Minister Stephen Guilbeault is expected to resign today over Prime Minister Mark Carney's climate policies. The Western Premier's Conference ended on a testy note between Alberta Premier Danielle Smith and Manitoba Premier Wab Kanew. They disagreed on the idea of consulting with First Nations regarding separation. And Parks Canada officials say they have now recovered the body of a 25-year-old man who drowned near Johnston Canyon on May 1st. News on the go? Download our Discover Airdrie app.
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2: The Vegas Golden Knights have advanced to the Stanley Cup Final. They held off the Colorado Avalanche and won 2-1 last night to sweep the Western Conference Final in four straight. They'll play the winner of the Montreal-Carolina series, which play Game 4 tonight at 6. The Hurricanes lead the series 2-1. In the MLB last night, the Toronto Blue Jays had a strong 8-1 rebound win over the Miami Marlins, with Jesus Sanchez cranking out a grand slam home run in the sixth inning. They wrap up their series today. And the Rocky View Silvertips moved into a tie for first place in the South Division after defeating the St. Albert Crude 28-5 on Saturday. General Manager Darren Dietz says the victory featured strong performances throughout the lineup, including 4 goals and 7 assists from Logan Newhook. The Silvertips now hold a 5-2-1 record and will host the Edmonton Warriors on Sunday at Pete Knight Memorial Arena in Crossfield.
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5: Sun cloud mix today. There is a chance of rain this morning and then late this afternoon with a risk of a thunderstorm, high of 29, low of 11 overnight. Tomorrow, sunshine for the morning. A few clouds rolling in for the afternoon, bringing along a chance of showers, maybe a thunderstorm, high of 27. It's mostly cloudy and 15.
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0: Air 106, Air Mornings. I'm Justin Crouch. That's BTS with Swim at 6:08. It's mostly cloudy and 15. Looking to hit a high of 29 today. We'll see what it is that we are fully in store for. And well, what are we in store for on the program today? I've got another edition of Group Chat Etiquette for you. We're going to chat about the Debbie Downer in the other group chat and how to manage that person. I also want to know, what did your dog break? 403-212-1061. Let's get your stories in now. Let's get them in early. We'll get to that a little bit after 7 o'clock. And then we're also going to talk about what everybody loves talking about. Arguing in the comments section. Yeah, who doesn't love to get into that? All that and more on the program today. Good morning.
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Pink Pony Club, Chapel Roan, Air 106. If you're just waking up, you might notice, yes, ground's a little wet. We got a little rain overnight. Still might see a little rain this morning, maybe this afternoon as well. I don't hate it. And you know what? The sod that my landlord's just laid in the backyard, not hating it either. Here's Coldplay, Air 106.

0: A sky full of stars, Air 106, Air Mornings. I'm Justin Crouch. 620, it's mostly cloudy, and 15. And I love how people love to argue just for the sake of arguing in comment sections. I feel like this is a great example. Yesterday, I saw a post in the Airdrie, Alberta Facebook page. Somebody was asking if anybody knows where to get the small 250-mil water bottles. You know, like the little ones? I think they called them event water bottles, which is a great way to put it. But the first comment I saw was, well, you can get them at Walmart, you can get that co-op, Save on Foods, you know, some options as to where you can get these things. The second comment, the one right below it, just said, you can't. You know, it's clearly somebody who's done their market research.
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0: 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Tomorrow, sunshine for the morning, few clouds rolling in for the afternoon, bring along some possible showers, a risk of a thunderstorm, high of 27. It's mostly cloudy and 15. 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
1: I'm Lauren Meister, and here's what's making news this hour. Ashley White was named valedictorian for this year's graduating class at Summit Trails Online High School following an application and recommendation process. White says online learning helped her balance academics with competitive dance, while her graduation speech encouraged classmates to move forward with confidence despite uncertainty about the future.
2: And I just want everyone to go into the future with confidence and the reminder that we've all overcome our own challenges.
1: Following graduation, she plans to attend Queen's University to study life sciences and biochemistry before pursuing medical school. Volunteer Airdrie says members of the 1st Airdrie Beavers, Cubs, Scouts, and Venturers collected 12 bags of garbage and a discarded tire during a community cleanup near the Sierra Springs shopping area. Executive Director Naomi Slip says the cleanup is part of the organization's broader Litter League initiative, which encourages groups to volunteer while helping improve public spaces around the city.
3: So this is the first time that we've worked with this particular group, but it basically, this type of thing was the inspiration for the Litter League program that we have launched to do more group cleanups and stuff like that, this within the community.
1: She added that involving young volunteers helps teach values such as citizenship, stewardship, and the importance of giving back to the community. Rocky View County is seeking resident feedback as it develops a tourism strategy to guide the planning and management of tourism-related growth across the region. The strategy is intended to support opportunities such as rural experiences and outdoor recreation, while ensuring tourism development aligns with key priorities, including agriculture, environmental stewardship, infrastructure capacity, and quality of life. A Leduc RCMP officer charged after an ACERT investigation into alleged sexual assault in an Airdrie hotel room has pleaded guilty to assault. Alberta Justice says Bridget Morla entered the plea May 19th to one count of assault. A publication ban applies to identifying information for victims or witnesses, and sentencing is scheduled for September. In other news, Liberal MP and former Environment Minister Stephen Guilbeault is expected to resign today over Prime Minister Mark Carney's climate policies. The Western Premiers Conference wrapped up with tension between Alberta Premier Danielle Smith and Manitoba Premier Wab Kanew over consulting First Nations on separation. And Parks Canada says crews have recovered the body of a 25-year-old man who drowned near Johnston Canyon on May 1st. Your news now. 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
1: The Vegas Golden Knights are heading to the Stanley Cup Final. Vegas edged Colorado 2-1 last night to complete a four-game sweep of the Western Conference Final. They'll face the winner of the Montreal-Carolina Series. Game 4 goes tonight at 6, with the Hurricanes leading the series 2-1. The Rocky View Silvertips climbed to a tie for first place in the South Division following a dominant 28-5 victory over the St. Albert Crude on Saturday. General Manager Darren Dietz says the team received offensive contributions across the roster, highlighted by Logan Newhook's 4-goal, 7-assist performance. The Silvertips improved to 5-2-1 on the season and are set to face the Edmonton Warriors on Sunday at Pete Knight Memorial Arena in Crossfield. And in MLB action, the Toronto Blue Jays bounce back with an 8-1 win over the Miami Marlins. The Jays wrap up the series today.
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5: Sun cloud mix today. There is a chance of rain this morning and then late this afternoon with a risk of a thunderstorm, high of 29, low of 11 overnight. Tomorrow, sunshine for the morning. Few clouds rolling in for the afternoon, bringing along a chance of showers, maybe a thunderstorm, high of 27. It's mostly cloudy and 15.
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Teddy Swims, The Door, Air 106 at 6:39. It's mostly cloudy at 15. I'm Justin Crouch. If you see something on the roads this morning, or you just want to say hi, you just want to say good morning, feel free to hit me up. 403-212-1061.

0: 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I'm Justin Crouch. High of 29 today. Mostly cloudy, sitting at 15 at the moment. I understand wanting to teach your kids how to be self-sufficient, right? I have passed things on to them so that they know how to do things when the time comes for them to tackle themselves, right? You have to be sure they're ready for the knowledge you give them, though. For example, saw this this video posted online of, you know, the dangers of teaching your kid how to use power tools.
1: Hey, why do you have a weed whacker in the house? Why do you need a weed whacker?
2: It's not
1: the
2: ceiling. I
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2: kill it.
1: No!
0: that's the appropriate reaction. No! 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
3: Constable Curtis Milbrandt. So the Airdrie RCMP are going to be hosting a youth camp from July 13th to the 17th this summer. It's going to be held locally right here in the city of Airdrie. Camp is going to be free. Food and everything will be provided. 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
4: 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There's going to be applications available for the youth to be picked up at the Airdrie High Schools or the Airdrie RCMP Detachment. Deadline for those applications to be brought back to us is May 29th.
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8: 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Tomorrow, sunshine for the morning, cloudier as the day rolls on, bringing along a chance of rain, risk of a thunderstorm, high of 27. It's mostly cloudy and 15. Local news, local sports, and local weather are available through the Discover Airdrie app.
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0: Air 106 Air Mornings. I'm Justin Crouch. It's mostly cloudy and 15 at 6:53. Carson's fifth annual birthday bash coming up June 14th. And according to his dad, Dustin, it's going to be a big one this year.
1: We got lots of special guests. We got Show and Shine happening there. We got some of the Shriners, the little planes and cars coming there. We're going to raffle off a PS5 Pro.
2: Whoa, yeah. You guys are going big this year.
1: Yeah, the cooperators, they donated a PS5 Pro for the raffle, so that's huge. Got like custom gaming controller we're going to be raffling off or auctioning off.
0: It's going down June 14th, can't wait.
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4: CN Rail has been seeing strong grain movement over the first part of May. We get the details from David Chednovic, Assistant Vice President of Grain for CN Rail.
5: We've got some significant planting delays in parts of the prairies, in particular certain central and northern parts of Saskatchewan. What we saw, of course, with the slow start to spring seeding is that the timing of when you typically see that dip in demand for grain movement in May associated with spring seeding has been pushed back a bit. So really, through the first 3 weeks of May, grain demand and grain movement was very strong. In fact, for grain shipment week 42, which is the week of May 16th, CN shipped over 760,000 tons of grain and processed grain products. Just unprecedented. And it's just meant that longer tail with grain flowing into the supply chain as a result of those planting delays. Now we're going to see things flip.
4: For Golden West, I'm Corey Canute.
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2: I'm Lauren Meister with your local news, streaming now through the Discover Airdrie app. Volunteer Airdrie says members of the 1st Airdrie Beavers, Cubs, Scouts, and Venturers gathered 12 bags of garbage and removed a discarded tire during a cleanup event near the Sierra Springs Shopping Center. Executive Director Naomi Slip said the effort was part of the organization's Litter League initiative, which encourages community groups to volunteer while helping keep public spaces clean throughout Airdrie.
3: Teaching them about good citizenship, good stewardship, the value of good work, giving them a chance to see how rewarding volunteering is as well.
2: She said involving youth in cleanup efforts helps teach important lessons about community involvement, stewardship, and volunteering from a young age. Ashley White was selected as valedictorian for this year's graduating class at Summit Trails Online High School after completing an application process that included teacher and community recommendations. White says online learning played a key role in helping her balance academics with a demanding competitive dance schedule, while her graduation speech focused on encouraging classmates to move forward with confidence despite uncertainty about the future.
4: We've worked really hard to get here, and we've all taken different journeys and had different experiences that have led us to where we are.
2: After graduation, she will attend Queen's University to pursue a degree in life sciences and biochemistry, with plans to continue on to medical school. Rocky View County is asking residents for feedback as it develops a tourism strategy to guide how tourism-related growth is planned and managed across the region. The strategy aims to support opportunities like rural experiences and outdoor recreation, while ensuring tourism development aligns with priorities such as agriculture, environmental protection, infrastructure, and quality of life. Airdrie Mounties say Sunday's heavy police presence in Canoe Square was tied to a targeted firearm incident. Police say they were called around 2 a.m. after a report that a firearm had been discharged at a residence. Police say a home was unoccupied, no injuries were reported, and investigators are asking for information or footage from the area. In other news, Liberal MP and former Environment and Climate Change Minister Stephen Guilbeault is expected to resign today over Prime Minister Mark Carney's climate policies. The Western Premier's Conference ended on a testy note between Alberta Premier Danielle Smith and Manitoba Premier Wab Kanew. They disagreed on the idea of consulting with First Nations regarding separation. And Parks Canada officials say they have now recovered the body of a 25-year-old man who drowned near Johnston Canyon on May 1st. News on the go? 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
2: The Vegas Golden Knights have advanced to the Stanley Cup Final. They held off the Colorado Avalanche and won 2-1 last night to sweep the Western Conference Final in four straight. They'll play the winner of the Montreal-Carolina series, which play Game 4 tonight at 6. The Hurricanes lead the series 2-1. In the MLB last night, the Toronto Blue Jays had a strong 8-1 rebound win over the Miami Marlins, with Jesus Sanchez cranking out a grand slam home run in the sixth inning. They wrap up their series today. And the Rocky View Silvertips moved into a tie for first place in the South Division after defeating the St. Albert Crude 28-5 on Saturday. General manager Darren Dietz says the victory featured strong performances throughout the lineup, including 4 goals and 7 assists from Logan Newhook. The Silvertips now hold a 5-2-1 record and will host the Edmonton Warriors on Sunday at Pete Knight Memorial Arena in Crossfield.
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5: Cloudy this morning. Could still see a little bit of rain clearing off for the afternoon, but then later in the day into this evening, chance of rain, a risk of a thunderstorm again. High of 29 today, dropping to 11 overnight. In the day into this evening, chance of rain, a risk of a thunderstorm again. High of 29 today, dropping to 11 overnight. Tomorrow, sunshine for the morning, cloudy or for the afternoon, bringing along some rain, maybe a thunderstorm. High of 27. It's mostly cloudy and 15.
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1: 403-212-1061. I want to know, what did your dog break? It's Madonna and Sabrina Carpenter. Bring Your Love. It's 7:09. It's mostly cloudy and 16. This is Air Mornings, Air 106. I'm Justin Crouch. My sister sent me a picture of her front door yesterday, and I just posted this to our social media pages. You can check it out for yourself, Air 106. Another dog had wandered into their yard, and her dogs decided to take that personally. And they charged at the dog and punched right through the screen in the front door. Now, okay, you got to give them kudos because they did scare off the other dogs. So, you know, mission accomplished, job well done, but maybe a little too well done.
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403-212-1061. What did your dog rack or break? Mary says the worst thing was the power cable for the RV trailer. Yeah, who'd have thought that you would need to tell him, buddy, that's not a chew toy.

0: Lady Gaga, that's Applause at 719. It's mostly cloudy and 16, Air 106, Air Mornings. I'm Justin Crouch. You may have seen this on our social media pages yesterday. I lost my glasses earlier this week, and so I ended up just having to wear my prescription sunglasses around the office for a day or two while I, you know, went looking for my regular glasses again. And I don't know. It's tough. It's tough because, you know, wearing your prescription sunglasses around the office, there's something that just like overtakes you, if you know what I mean. You ever been in this situation before? It ended up that Connor from our newsroom kind of had to call me out on how I was acting with just my prescription sunnies on around the office all the time. Full video is posted if you want to check it out on our socials at Air 106.
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0: Not seeing any big issues on the roads as of yet this morning. Just the usual volume building on the major routes. 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
0: Bear warning issued after solo hiker followed in Banff National Park. All the details on that through the Discover Airdrie app. High of 29 today. Sun cloud mix throughout. There is a chance of rain, risk of a thunderstorm later this afternoon. Overnight dropping to 11. Sunshine tomorrow morning. Few clouds rolling in for the afternoon. Bringing along some rain, maybe a thunderstorm. High of 27. It's mostly cloudy and 15. 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
1: I'm Lauren Meister, and here's what's making news this hour. Ashley White was named valedictorian for this year's graduating class at Summit Trails Online High School following an application and recommendation process. White says online learning helped her balance academics with competitive dance, while her graduation speech encouraged classmates to move forward with confidence despite uncertainty about the future.
2: And I just want everyone to go into the future with confidence and the reminder that we've all overcome our own challenges.
1: Following graduation, she plans to attend Queen's University to study life sciences and biochemistry before pursuing medical school. Volunteer Airdrie says members of the first Airdrie Beavers, Cubs, Scouts, and Venturers collected 12 bags of garbage and a discarded tire during a community cleanup near the Sierra Springs shopping area. Executive Director Naomi Slip says the cleanup is part of the organization's broader Litter League initiative, which encourages groups to volunteer while helping improve public spaces around the city.
3: So this is the first time that we've worked with this particular group, but it basically, this type of thing was the inspiration for the Little League program that we have launched to do more group cleanups and stuff like that, this within the community.
1: She added that involving young volunteers helps teach values such as citizenship, stewardship, and the importance of giving back to the community. Rocky View County is seeking resident feedback as it develops a tourism strategy to guide the planning and management of tourism-related growth across the region. The strategy is intended to support opportunities such as rural experiences and outdoor recreation, while ensuring tourism development aligns with key priorities, including agriculture, environmental stewardship, infrastructure capacity, and quality of life. A Leduc RCMP officer charged after an ACERT investigation into alleged sexual assaults in an Airdrie hotel room has pleaded guilty to assault. Alberta Justice says Bridget Morla entered the plea May 19th to one count of assault. A publication ban applies to identifying information for victims or witnesses, and sentencing is scheduled for September. In other news, Liberal MP and former Environment Minister Stephen Guilbeault is expected to resign today over Prime Minister Mark Carney's climate policies. The Western Premier's Conference wrapped up with tension between Alberta Premier Danielle Smith and Manitoba Premier Wab Kanew over consulting First Nations on separation. And Parks Canada says crews have recovered the body of a 25-year-old man who drowned near Johnston Canyon on May 1st. Your news now. 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
1: The Vegas Golden Knights are heading to the Stanley Cup Final. Vegas edged Colorado 2-1 last night to complete a four-game sweep of the Western Conference Final. They'll face the winner of the Montreal-Carolina Series. Game 4 goes tonight at 6, with the Hurricanes leading the series 2-1. The Rocky View Silvertips climbed to a tie for first place in the South Division following a dominant 28-5 victory over the St. Albert Crude on Saturday. General Manager Darren Dietz says the team received offensive contributions across the roster, highlighted by Logan Newhook's 4-goal, 7-assist performance. The Silvertips improved to 5-2-1 on the season and are set to face the Edmonton Warriors on Sunday at Pete Knight Memorial Arena in Crossfield. And in MLB action, the Toronto Blue Jays bounce back with an 8-1 win over the Miami Marlins. The Jays wrap up the series today.
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4: High of 29 today, still a chance you could see a little rain this morning, and then later this afternoon as well with a risk of a thunderstorm. Dropping to 11 overnight, tomorrow sunshine for the morning, some clouds rolling in for the afternoon with a chance of rain, risk of a thunderstorm, high of 27. It's mostly cloudy and 16.
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1: Air Mornings, Air 106. I'm Justin Crouch. It's mostly cloudy and 16 at 7:40. It's my pleasure to be joined this morning by Julie Crawford with the High Road Leaders. Their summit is coming up June 9th from 9 to 4. Julie, tell me about the event.
2: So it's a full day event going from 9 a.m. to 4 p.m. and it's for people in business. So whether you're an entrepreneur or you're a team leader or a member of a team or run a business, it's a great opportunity to grow and learn. Patrick Lencioni is also going to speak about the six types of working genius, which just is an amazing tool that you can use. And everybody that comes to the event gets a free working genius assessment as well as a free lunch.
1: Tell me about this assessment.
2: The assessment just takes 10 minutes and then you get a nice little report that says what you're really good at, what you're okay at, and what you're not very good at.
1: Where is this event happening?
2: So we've combined our Airdrie and Calgary event to be in Calgary at Platform Innovation Center, which is just right on 9th Avenue in downtown. Lots of really good parking, and we're just on the main floor of that building.
1: Where can people get tickets?
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1: No big issues to report as of yet this morning anyways. Just looking at the usual volume building on the major routes. If you see anything else, though, feel free to pass it along. 403-212-1061.
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16: Constable Curtis Milbrandt. So the Airdrie RCMP are going to be hosting a youth camp from July 13th to the 17th this summer. It's going to be held locally right here in the city of Airdrie. Camp is going to be free. Food and everything will be provided. 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
17: 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There's going to be applications available for the youth to be picked up at the Airdrie High Schools or the Airdrie RCMP Detachment. Deadline for those applications to be brought back to us is May 29th.
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1: Near 30 degrees Celsius in Airdrie, don't leave pets in vehicles, officials warn. 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There is a chance of rain risk with thunderstorm late this afternoon. Overnight dropping to 11, sunshine tomorrow morning. More clouds rolling in for the afternoon, bringing along some rain, maybe a thunderstorm, high of 27. It's mostly cloudy and 16. Local news, local sports, and local weather are all available through the Discover Airdrie app.
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2: I'm Lauren Meister with your local news, streaming now through the Discover Airdrie app. Volunteer Airdrie says members of the 1st Airdrie Beavers, Cubs, Scouts, and Venturers gathered 12 bags of garbage and removed a discarded tire during a cleanup event near the Sierra Springs Shopping Center. Executive Director Naomi Slip said the effort was part of the organization's Litter League initiative, which encourages community groups to volunteer while helping keep public spaces clean throughout Airdrie.
3: Teaching them about good citizenship, good stewardship, the value of good work, giving them a chance to see how rewarding volunteering is as well.
2: She said involving youth in cleanup efforts helps teach important lessons about community involvement, stewardship, and volunteering from a young age. Ashley White was selected as valedictorian for this year's graduating class at Summit Trails Online High School after completing an application process that included teacher and community recommendations. White says online learning played a key role in helping her balance academics with a demanding competitive dance schedule, while her graduation speech focused on encouraging classmates to move forward with confidence despite uncertainty about the future.
4: We've all worked really hard to get here, and we've all taken different journeys and had different experiences that have led us to where we are.
2: After graduation, she will attend Queen's University to pursue a degree in life sciences and biochemistry, with plans to continue on to medical school. Rocky View County is asking residents for feedback as it develops a tourism strategy to guide how tourism-related growth is planned and managed across the region. The strategy aims to support opportunities like rural experiences and outdoor recreation, while ensuring tourism development aligns with priorities such as agriculture, environmental protection, infrastructure, and quality of life. Airdrie Mounties say Sunday's heavy police presence in Canoe Square was tied to a targeted firearm incident. Police say they were called around 2 a.m. after a report that a firearm had been discharged at a residence. Police say a home was unoccupied. No injuries were reported, and investigators are asking for information or footage from the area. In other news, Liberal MP and former Environment and Climate Change Minister Stephen Guilbeault is expected to resign today over Prime Minister Mark Carney's climate policies. The Western Premier's Conference ended on a testy note between Alberta Premier Danielle Smith and Manitoba Premier Wab Kanew. They disagreed on the idea of consulting with First Nations regarding separation. And Parks Canada officials say they have now recovered the body of a 25-year-old man who drowned near Johnston Canyon on May 1st. News on the go? 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
2: The Vegas Golden Knights have advanced to the Stanley Cup Final. They held off the Colorado Avalanche and won 2-1 last night to sweep the Western Conference Final in four straight. They'll play the winner of the Montreal-Carolina series, which play Game 4 tonight at 6. The Hurricanes lead the series 2-1. In the MLB last night, the Toronto Blue Jays had a strong 8-1 rebound win over the Miami Marlins, with Jesus Sanchez cranking out a grand slam home run in the sixth inning. They wrap up their series today. And the Rocky View Silvertips moved into a tie for first place in the South Division after defeating the St. Albert Crude 28-5 on Saturday. General manager Darren Dietz says the victory featured strong performances throughout the lineup, including 4 goals and 7 assists from Logan Newhook. The Silvertips now hold a 5-2-1 record and will host the Edmonton Warriors on Sunday at Pete Knight Memorial Arena in Crossfield.
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5: High of 29 today. Still a chance you could see a little rain this morning, and then later this afternoon as well, with a risk of a thunderstorm, dropping to 11 overnight. Tomorrow, sunshine for the morning. Some clouds rolling in for the afternoon with a chance of rain, risk of a thunderstorm. High of 27. It's mostly cloudy and 16.
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0: Elizabeth Taylor, Taylor Swift at 8:09, Air 106, Air Mornings. I'm Justin Crouch. It's mostly cloudy and 17, trying to get up to 29 today. Hopefully, it'll be a decent day for us. Right now, your opportunity to score Landmark Cinema's tickets and treats with the movie night out. It's real simple. You just give me a shout at 403-212-1061 and tell me if you can identify this movie.
1: Can you fly this plane and land it?
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1: 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And don't call me Shirley.
0: 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What's that from? 403-212-1061. If you know.
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1: Hi.
0: Who am I talking to right now?
1: This is Melanie.
0: Melanie, okay, you think you can name for me that movie?
1: I think so. I think it's Airplane.
0: Yeah, it is Airplane. Ooh. Did you have somebody help you on that one, or was that all you?
1: I did. I actually knew that.
0: Very nice. Very
1: somehow,
0: nice.
1: I'm not sure, but...
0: Somehow. Surely you can't be serious. I am serious, yes. And don't call me Shirley. Yes, okay, so congratulations, Melanie. Yes, the movie night out passes all are all yours to Landmark Cinemas, okay?
1: Great, thank you.

0: broken as my dog Belle may be, we are very lucky that she actually has the greatest quality that I think a dog can have. 8:20, it's mostly cloudy, and 17 in Airdrie, Air 106, Air Mornings. I'm Justin Crouch, my dog Belle. She may not clean food off the floor like we want her to, doesn't really dig people food, and she, you know what, she may not even be great with other dogs, but our dear sweet broken Belle is unbelievable with kids. We've never once had an issue with our kids, with her, other kids, no problem. Even the other day, I was out for a walk with her. There was this little guy. He might have been three. I think he might have been two. And he was curious. He wanted to pet the puppy. And I was like, yeah, come on up. So the little boy and his mom, come on up. They pet Belle. And I'm like, there's not going to be any issues. I have no worries about it and no issues whatsoever came up. Never seen her snarl. She doesn't growl. None of that happens with kids around. And I think, hands down, that is the best quality a dog can have.
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0: Watch the skies. Lightning map tracks real-time strikes as storm risk returns. More on that through the Discover Airdrie app. High of 29 today. Yes, chance of rain, risk of a thunderstorm later this afternoon. Dropping to 11 overnight. Tomorrow, sunshine for the morning. But the storm risk returns again tomorrow afternoon. Maybe some rain, maybe a thunderstorm. Mostly cloudy and 16 right now. Accurate weather updates anytime, anywhere. 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

0: 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Get that chip or crack in your windshield fixed today at Speedy Glass Airdrie, because getting a windshield repaired or replaced shouldn't be a pain in the glass.
1: I'm Lauren Meister, and here's what's making news this hour. Ashley White was named valedictorian for this year's graduating class at Summit Trails Online High School following an application and recommendation process. White says online learning helped her balance academics with competitive dance, while her graduation speech encouraged classmates to move forward with confidence despite uncertainty about the future.
2: And I just want everyone to go into the future with confidence and the reminder that we've all overcome our own challenges.
1: Following graduation, she plans to attend Queen's University to study life sciences and biochemistry before pursuing medical school. Volunteer Airdrie says members of the 1st Airdrie Beavers, Cubs, Scouts, and Venturers collected 12 bags of garbage and a discarded tire during a community cleanup near the Sierra Springs shopping area. Executive Director Naomi Slip says the cleanup is part of the organization's broader Litter League initiative, which encourages groups to volunteer while helping improve public spaces around the city.
3: So this is the first time that we've worked with this particular group, but it basically, this type of thing was the inspiration for the Litter League program that we have launched, to do more group cleanups and stuff like that, this within the community.
1: She added that involving young volunteers helps teach values such as citizenship, stewardship, and the importance of giving back to the community. Rocky View County is seeking resident feedback as it develops a tourism strategy to guide the planning and management of tourism-related growth across the region. The strategy is intended to support opportunities such as rural experiences and outdoor recreation, while ensuring tourism development aligns with key priorities, including agriculture, environmental stewardship, infrastructure capacity, and quality of life. A Leduc RCMP officer charged after an ACERT investigation into alleged sexual assault in an Airdrie hotel room has pleaded guilty to assault. Alberta Justice says Bridget Morla entered the plea May 19th to one count of assault. A publication ban applies to identifying information for victims or witnesses, and sentencing is scheduled for September. In other news, Liberal MP and former Environment Minister Stephen Guilbeault is expected to resign today over Prime Minister Mark Carney's climate policies. The Western Premier's Conference wrapped up with tension between Alberta Premier Danielle Smith and Manitoba Premier Wab Kanew over consulting First Nations on separation. And Parks Canada says crews have recovered the body of a 25-year-old man who drowned near Johnston Canyon on May 1st. Your news now. 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
1: The Vegas Golden Knights are heading to the Stanley Cup Final. Vegas edged Colorado 2-1 last night to complete a four-game sweep of the Western Conference Final. They'll face the winner of the Montreal-Carolina Series. Game 4 goes tonight at 6, with the Hurricanes leading the series 2-1. The Rocky View Silvertips climbed to a tie for first place in the South Division following a dominant 28-5 victory over the St. Albert Crude on Saturday. General Manager Darren Dietz says the team received offensive contributions across the roster, highlighted by Logan Newhook's 4-goal, 7-assist performance. The Silvertips improved to 5-2-1 on the season and are set to face the Edmonton Warriors on Sunday at Pete Knight Memorial Arena in Crossfield. And in MLB action, the Toronto Blue Jays bounce back with an 8-1 win over the Miami Marlins. The Jays wrap up the series today.
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4: High of 29 today. There is a chance of rain or a risk of a thunderstorm this afternoon. Overnight dropping to 11. Sunshine for tomorrow morning, but for the afternoon, looking like we're going to see some rain, maybe a thunderstorm. High of 27. It's mostly cloudy and 17. Air.

0: Stereo Love, Air 106, Air Mornings. I'm Justin Crouch. At 8:42, it's mostly cloudy and 17. High of 29 degrees today. And as we are, you know, getting close to that 30 threshold, reminders are being sent out about your pets. Please do not leave them in your vehicle while it is this hot. I mean, you shouldn't ever leave your pet in your vehicle, but especially while it's this hot out. Okay, it's way too hot for them, and you're running in quick. Oh, I'm just going to run in quick. Okay, but then you can get sidetracked. You can get distracted. You can get tied up doing something longer than you thought you were going to, and that can be detrimental to them. So let's just not take that risk. Let's be sure that we're not leaving our pets or kids in hot vehicles, especially on days like today.
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1: Helping you navigate the modern group chat because, let's face it, it can be difficult. I'm Justin Crouch, Air Mornings, Air 106. It's mostly cloudy and 17 at 8:50. Buddy of mine is dealing with what he calls the Debbie Downer in a group chat. Somebody was just like, no positivity, no optimism, nothing nice to say. And this isn't always easy, like an easy person to handle. So my buddy just wants to boot the guy from the chat. Because, like, I mean, you know, we were kind of raised that it's like, if you don't have anything nice to say, don't say anything at all, right? And I think this is acceptable to just kick them out of the chat. But first, you do have to address the elephant in the room. Maybe do a sidebar, kind of what we talked about last week. In a side chat with just that person, say, hey, listen, it's been kind of heavy lately. Can you bring some positivity to the group here? If they continue being a Debbie Downer after you address it, yeah, go ahead. Give them the boot.
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4: Constable Curtis Milbrandt. So the Airdrie RCMP are going to be hosting a youth camp from July 13th to the 17th this summer. It's going to be held locally right here in the city of Airdrie. Camp is going to be free. Food and everything will be provided. Days are going to be running from 9 to 4 p.m.

0: Deska Hawkins. There's going to be applications available for the...
1: Days are going to be running from 9 to 4 p.m.
0: Constable Deska Hawkins. There's going to be applications available for the youth to be picked up at the Airdrie High Schools or the Airdrie RCMP Detachment. Deadline for those applications to be brought back to us is May 29th.
2: 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Hi, Airdrie. 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
1: Constable Curtis Milbrandt. So the Airdrie RCMP are going to be hosting a youth camp from July 13th to the 17th this summer. It's going to be held locally right here in the city of Airdrie. Camp is going to be free. Food and everything will be provided. Days are going to be running from 9 to 4 p.m.
0: Constable Deska Hawkins. There's going to be applications available for the youth to be picked up at the Airdrie High Schools or the Airdrie RCMP Detachment. Deadline for those applications to be brought back to us is May 29th.
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2: I'm Lauren Meister with your local news, streaming now through the Discover Airdrie app. Volunteer Airdrie says members of the first Airdrie Beavers, Cubs, Scouts, and Venturers gathered 12 bags of garbage and removed a discarded tire during a cleanup event near the Sierra Springs Shopping Center. Executive Director Naomi Slip said the effort was part of the organization's Litter League initiative, which encourages community groups to volunteer while helping keep public spaces clean throughout Airdrie.
3: Teaching them about good citizenship, good stewardship, the value of good work, giving them a chance to see how rewarding volunteering is as well.
2: She said involving youth in cleanup efforts helps teach important lessons about community involvement, stewardship, and volunteering from a young age. Ashley White was selected as valedictorian for this year's graduating class at Summit Trails Online High School after completing an application process that included teacher and community recommendations. White says online learning played a key role in helping her balance academics with a demanding competitive dance schedule, while her graduation speech focused on encouraging classmates to move forward with confidence despite uncertainty about the future.
4: We've worked really hard to get here, and we've all taken different journeys and had different experiences that have led us to where we are.
2: After graduation, she will attend Queen's University to pursue a degree in life sciences and biochemistry, with plans to continue on to medical school. Rocky View County is asking residents for feedback as it develops a tourism strategy to guide how tourism-related growth is planned and managed across the region. The strategy aims to support opportunities like rural experiences and outdoor recreation, while ensuring tourism development aligns with priorities such as agriculture, environmental protection, infrastructure, and quality of life. Airdrie Mounties say Sunday's heavy police presence in Canoe Square was tied to a targeted firearm incident. Police say they were called around 2 a.m. after a report that a firearm had been discharged at a residence. Police say a home was unoccupied, no injuries were reported, and investigators are asking for information or footage from the area. In other news, Liberal MP and former Environment and Climate Change Minister Stephen Guilbeault is expected to resign today over Prime Minister Mark Carney's climate policies. The Western Premier's Conference ended on a testy note between Alberta Premier Danielle Smith and Manitoba Premier Wab Kanu. They disagreed on the idea of consulting with First Nations regarding separation. And Parks Canada officials say they have now recovered the body of a 25-year-old man who drowned near Johnston Canyon on May 1st. News on the go? 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
2: The Vegas Golden Knights have advanced to the Stanley Cup Final. They held off the Colorado Avalanche and won 2-1 last night to sweep the Western Conference Final in four straight. They'll play the winner of the Montreal-Carolina series, which play Game 4 tonight at 6. The Hurricanes lead the series 2-1. In the MLB last night, the Toronto Blue Jays had a strong 8-1 rebound win over the Miami Marlins, with Jesus Sanchez cranking out a grand slam home run in the sixth inning. They wrap up their series today. And the Rocky View Silvertips moved into a tie for first place in the South Division after defeating the St. Albert Crude 28-5 on Saturday. General manager Darren Dietz says the victory featured strong performances throughout the lineup, including 4 goals and 7 assists from Logan Newhook. The Silvertips now hold a 5-2-1 record and will host the Edmonton Warriors on Sunday at Pete Knight Memorial Arena in Crossfield.
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6: High of 29 today. There is a chance of rain or a risk of a thunderstorm this afternoon. Overnight dropping to 11. Sunshine for tomorrow morning, but for the afternoon, looking like we're going to see some rain, maybe a thunderstorm. High of 27. It's mostly cloudy and 17. Air.

0: That's the weekend. Blinding Lights, Air 106. I'm Justin Crouch. This is Air Mornings. I love how people love to argue for the sake of arguing in comment sections. That's kind of what they've just become now, right? Just big argument sessions for whatever reason. For example, I saw this post in the Airdrie, Alberta page on Facebook. If anybody knows where to get the small 250ml water bottles, you know, just like the little ones. I think they call them like the event water bottles, which is a good way to put it. And the first comment I saw was, yeah, you can get them at Walmart, Co-op, Save On Foods, you know, offering some options, actually being helpful. The second was, you can't. Yeah, somebody's clearly done their market research.
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0: Bear warning issued after solo hiker followed in Banff National Park. 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Tomorrow, sunshine for the morning. More clouds rolling in for the afternoon with some rain on the way, risk of a thunderstorm, high of 27. For Friday, sunny and a high of 29. Local news, local sports, and local weather are all available through the Discover Airdrie app.
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1: Dance Alone, Preston Pablo, Air 106. Your mornings, I'm Justin Crouch. I understand wanting to teach your kids how to be self-sufficient. But one thing with that is you have to be sure that they're ready for the knowledge that you give them. You know what I mean, parents? You know what I mean, right? For example, you know, teaching your kids how to use power tools. 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
2: 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Why do you need a weed whacker?
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1: 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Yeah, high near 30 today, 29 is the high. Still a chance of rain, risk of a thunderstorm later this afternoon. Dropping to 11 overnight, sunshine tomorrow morning, but clouds rolling in for the afternoon, bringing along some rain, maybe a thunderstorm, high of 27. Friday, sunny and a high of 29. 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

0: My Inner Ninja.
1: Inner Ninja, that's classified. Air 106, I'm Justin Crouch. This is Air Mornings. Carson's big birthday bash coming up June 14th. Sure to be a blast, as it is every single year. And they're going big this year for the fifth annual Carson's birthday bash. According to Dad Dustin, they're really going all out this year.
2: We got lots of special guests. We got Show and Shine happening there. We got some of the Shriners, their little planes and cars coming there. We're going to raffle off a PS5 Pro.
1: Whoa, yeah. You guys are going big this year.
2: Yeah, the cooperators, they donated a PS5 Pro for the raffle, so that's huge. Got like custom gaming controller we're going to be raffling off or auctioning off. And
1: it's going to be a blast. Can't wait.
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8: Constable Curtis Milbrandt. So the Airdrie RCMP are going to be hosting a youth camp from July 13th to the 17th this summer. It's going to be held locally right here in the city of Airdrie. Camp is going to be free. Food and everything will be provided. Days are going to be running from 9 to 4 p.m.
9: 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There's going to be applications available for the youth to be picked up at the Airdrie High Schools or the Airdrie RCMP Detachment. Deadline for those applications to be brought back to us is May 29th.
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2: I'm Lauren Meister, and here's what's making news this hour. Ashley White was named valedictorian for this year's graduating class at Summit Trails Online High School following an application and recommendation process. White says online learning helped her balance academics with competitive dance, while her graduation speech encouraged classmates to move forward with confidence despite uncertainty about the future.
3: And I just want everyone to go into the future with confidence and the reminder that we've all overcome our own challenges.
2: Following graduation, she plans to attend Queen's University to study life sciences and biochemistry before pursuing medical school. Volunteer Airdrie says members of the 1st Airdrie Beavers, Cubs, Scouts, and Venturers collected 12 bags of garbage and a discarded tire during a community cleanup near the Sierra Springs shopping area. Executive Director Naomi Slip says the cleanup is part of the organization's broader Litter League initiative, which encourages groups to volunteer while helping improve public spaces around the city.
4: So this is the first time that we've worked with this particular group, but it basically, this type of thing was the inspiration for the Little League program that we have launched, that to do more group cleanups and stuff like that, this within the community.
2: She added that involving young volunteers helps teach values such as citizenship, stewardship, and the importance of giving back to the community. Rocky View County is seeking resident feedback as it develops a tourism strategy to guide the planning and management of tourism-related growth across the region. The strategy is intended to support opportunities such as rural experiences and outdoor recreation, while ensuring tourism development aligns with key priorities, including agriculture, environmental stewardship, infrastructure capacity, and quality of life. A Leduc RCMP officer charged after an ACERT investigation into alleged sexual assaults in an Airdrie hotel room has pleaded guilty to assault. Alberta Justice says Bridget Morla entered the plea May 19th to one count of assault. A publication ban applies to identifying information for victims or witnesses, and sentencing is scheduled for September. In other news, Liberal MP and former Environment Minister Stephen Guilbeault is expected to resign today over Prime Minister Mark Carney's climate policies. The Western Premier's Conference wrapped up with tension between Alberta Premier Danielle Smith and Manitoba Premier Wab Kanew over consulting First Nations on separation. And Parks Canada says crews have recovered the body of a 25-year-old man who drowned near Johnston Canyon on May 1st. Your news now. 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
2: The Vegas Golden Knights are heading to the Stanley Cup Final. Vegas edged Colorado 2-1 last night to complete a four-game sweep of the Western Conference Final. They'll face the winner of the Montreal-Carolina Series. Game 4 goes tonight at 6, with the Hurricanes leading the series 2-1. The Rocky View Silvertips climbed to a tie for first place in the South Division following a dominant 28-5 victory over the St. Albert Crude on Saturday. General Manager Darren Dietz says the team received offensive contributions across the roster, highlighted by Logan Newhook's 4-goal, 7-assist performance. The Silvertips improved to 5-2-1 on the season and are set to face the Edmonton Warriors on Sunday at Pete Knight Memorial Arena in Crossfield. And in MLB action, the Toronto Blue Jays bounce back with an 8-1 win over the Miami Marlins. The Jays wrap up the series today.
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5: High of 29 today. Chance of rain, risk of a thunderstorm later this afternoon. Overnight dropping to 11. Tomorrow, sunshine for the morning. More clouds rolling in as the day rolls on, though. Bringing along some rain, maybe a thunderstorm. High of 27. Friday, sunny and a high of 29.
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coffee. Air 106, Air Mornings, I'm Justin Crouch. That was Jamie Fine with Cups of Coffee. I want to know, what did your dog break? All of our dogs have broken something at some point, right? 403-212-1061. You got a good story about that. My sister sent me a picture of her front door yesterday. Another dog had wandered into the yard, and like their front yard, and her dogs decided to take that pretty personally, and they charged at the dog and punched right through the screen in the front door. Now, I will say, they did scare off the other dog, so, like, you know, mission accomplished, but maybe a little too well.

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5: 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Tomorrow, sunshine for the morning. More clouds rolling in for the afternoon with some rain on the way, risk of a thunderstorm, high of 27. For Friday, sunny at a high of 29. Local news, local sports, and local weather are all available through the Discover Airdrie app.
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0: Few things bring me joy in this world, like making everyday things into a sports interview. Air Mornings, Air 106, I'm Justin Crouch. For example, I've been avoiding spoilers for Survivor. Somehow I've gone a full week without the spoilers, which is great. But how would that sound as somebody, you know, doing a stereotypical sports interview? Let's give it a go. So, Mr. Crouch, how is it that you've managed to avoid all the spoilers this week? Oh, well, yeah, you know what, it hasn't been easy. I've definitely had to be quick on my feet. You know, just got to be sure that I'm, you know, keep my head up and not let my guard down. But, you know, I think if I just keep doing my thing and following my process and sticking to the game plan here, then I'll be okay. Thanks so much for your time today, Mr. Crouch.
1: Yeah, no problem.

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9: 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Yeah, high near 30 today. 29 is the high. Still a chance of rain, risk of a thunderstorm later this afternoon. Dropping to 11 overnight, sunshine tomorrow morning, but clouds rolling in for the afternoon, bringing along some rain, maybe a thunderstorm, high of 27. Friday, sunny and a high of 29. 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

0: As broken as my dog Belle may be, we are very lucky that she has the greatest quality a dog can have. Air 106, Air Mornings, I'm Justin Crouch. No, my poor broken Belle, she may not clean food off the floor like we want her to, and she may not be great with other dogs, but our dear sweet broken Belle is unbelievable with kids. We have never, not once, had an issue with our kids, with her. With other kids, she's great. Even the other day, I was out for a walk, and there was this little guy. He might have been three, and he was curious about the dog. And I told him and his mom, I was like, hey, come here. Come on up. You can pet her. She's totally friendly. She's fine. They pet her. No issues. I've never seen her snarl, not growl, nothing whatsoever at any kid ever. And I think that is, hands down, the best quality that a dog can have.
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7: Constable Curtis Milbrandt. So the Airdrie RCMP are going to be hosting a youth camp from July 13th to the 17th this summer. It's going to be held locally right here in the city of Airdrie. Camp is going to be free. Food and everything will be provided. 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
8: Constable Jessica Hawkins. There's going to be applications available for the youth to be picked up at the Airdrie High Schools or the Airdrie RCMP detachment. Deadline for those applications to be brought back to us is May 29th.
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2: I'm Lauren Meister with your local news, streaming now through the Discover Airdrie app. Volunteer Airdrie says members of the 1st Airdrie Beavers, Cubs, Scouts, and Venturers gathered 12 bags of garbage and removed a discarded tire during a cleanup event near the Sierra Springs Shopping Center. Executive Director Naomi Slip said the effort was part of the organization's Litter League initiative, which encourages community groups to volunteer while helping keep public spaces clean throughout Airdrie.
3: Teaching them about good citizenship, good stewardship, the value of good work, giving them a chance to see how rewarding volunteering is as well.
2: She said involving youth in cleanup efforts helps teach important lessons about community involvement, stewardship, and volunteering from a young age. Ashley White was selected as valedictorian for this year's graduating class at Summit Trails Online High School after completing an application process that included teacher and community recommendations. White says online learning played a key role in helping her balance academics with a demanding competitive dance schedule, while her graduation speech focused on encouraging classmates to move forward with confidence despite uncertainty about the future.
4: We've worked really hard to get here, and we've all taken different journeys and had different experiences that have led us to where we are.
2: After graduation, she will attend Queen's University to pursue a degree in life sciences and biochemistry, with plans to continue on to medical school. Rocky View County is asking residents for feedback as it develops a tourism strategy to guide how tourism-related growth is planned and managed across the region. The strategy aims to support opportunities like rural experiences and outdoor recreation, while ensuring tourism development aligns with priorities such as agriculture, environmental protection, infrastructure, and quality of life. Airdrie Mounties say Sunday's heavy police presence in Canoe Square was tied to a targeted firearm incident. Police say they were called around 2 a.m. after a report that a firearm had been discharged at a residence. Police say a home was unoccupied. No injuries were reported, and investigators are asking for information or footage from the area. In other news, Liberal MP and former Environment and Climate Change Minister Stephen Guilbeault is expected to resign today over Prime Minister Mark Carney's climate policies. The Western Premier's Conference ended on a testy note between Alberta Premier Danielle Smith and Manitoba Premier Wab Kanew. They disagreed on the idea of consulting with First Nations regarding separation. And Parks Canada officials say they have now recovered the body of a 25-year-old man who drowned near Johnston Canyon on May 1st. News on the go? 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
2: The Vegas Golden Knights have advanced to the Stanley Cup Final. They held off the Colorado Avalanche and won 2-1 last night to sweep the Western Conference Final in four straight. They'll play the winner of the Montreal-Carolina series, which play Game 4 tonight at 6. The Hurricanes lead the series 2-1. In the MLB last night, the Toronto Blue Jays had a strong 8-1 rebound win over the Miami Marlins, with Jesus Sanchez cranking out a grand slam home run in the sixth inning. They wrap up their series today. And the Rocky View Silvertips moved into a tie for first place in the South Division after defeating the St. Albert Crude 28-5 on Saturday. General Manager Darren Dietz says the victory featured strong performances throughout the lineup, including 4 goals and 7 assists from Logan Newhook. The Silvertips now hold a 5-2-1 record and will host the Edmonton Warriors on Sunday at Pete Knight Memorial Arena in Crossfield.
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5: High of 29 today. Chance of rain, risk of a thunderstorm later this afternoon. Overnight dropping to 11. Tomorrow, sunshine for the morning. More clouds rolling in as the day rolls on, though. Bringing along some rain, maybe a thunderstorm. High of 27. Friday, sunny and a high of 29.
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0: Say goodbye.
1: It's my pleasure to be joined this morning by Julie Crawford with the High Road Leaders. Their summit is coming up June 9th from 9 to 4. Julie, tell me about the event.
2: So it's a full-day event going from 9 a.m. to 4 p.m., and it's for people in business. So whether you're an entrepreneur or you're a team leader or a member of a team or run a business, it's a great opportunity to grow and learn. Patrick Lencioni is also going to speak about the six types of working genius, which just is an amazing tool that you can use. And everybody that comes to the event gets a free working genius assessment as well as a free lunch.
1: Tell me about this assessment.
2: The assessment just takes 10 minutes and then you get a nice little report that says what you're really good at, what you're okay at, and what you're not very good at.
1: Where is this event happening?
2: So we've combined our Airdrie and Calgary event to be in Calgary at Platform Innovation Center, which is just right on 9th Avenue in downtown. Lots of really good parking, and we're just on the main floor of that building.
1: Where can people get tickets?
2: At highroadsummit.ca. And the date of the event is June the 9th from 9 to 4.

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7: 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So the Airdrie RCMP are going to be hosting a youth camp from July 13th to the 17th this summer. It's going to be held locally right here in the city of Airdrie. Camp is going to be free. Food and everything will be provided. 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
8: 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There's going to be applications available for the youth to be picked up at the Airdrie High Schools or the Airdrie RCMP Detachment. Deadline for those applications to be brought back to us is May 29th.
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1: Helping you navigate the modern group chat because it can be tricky. A buddy of mine is dealing with a big Debbie Downer in a group chat, somebody just with no positivity, no optimism, just nothing nice to say. And this is not an easy person to handle. Now, my buddy wants to boot this guy from the group chat because, I mean, what did your mom always tell you? 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And I think it is acceptable to boot the person from the group chat if they're just being a Debbie Downer. But first, you do have to address the elephant in the room. Maybe do a sidebar. We talked about that last week. 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And if they then just continue being a Debbie Downer, give them the boot.

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8: 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Yeah, high near 30 today. 29 is the high. Still a chance of rain, risk of a thunderstorm later this afternoon. Dropping to 11 overnight. Sunshine tomorrow morning, but clouds rolling in for the afternoon, bringing along some rain. Maybe a thunderstorm, high of 27. Friday, sunny and a high of 29. 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

0: Shawn Mendes, Something Big, Air 106, Air Mornings. I'm Justin Crouch. This is going to wrap it for me today. Enjoy the rest of the afternoon, whatever it is that we have in store weather-wise. I mean, a high of 29 today, but they are saying chance of rain, risk of a thunderstorm later this afternoon. So, I don't know. We'll see how it goes, I guess. Enjoy the rest of your day, whatever you're up to. Ken O'Neill is in next.
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2: Strong winds in mid-May impacted grain car movement across the prairies. We get all the details from David Chednovic, Assistant Vice President of Grain for CN Rail.
3: What we saw was particularly in parts of Manitoba where we had trains stopped, I think along our Reddit subdivision east of Winnipeg and maybe west of Winnipeg on the rivers, if I remember right, because of the extreme high winds that Thursday recently. When you got double stacked intermodal containers on a train there, it's not safe operating conditions. So when we had that period of a very strong persistent wind, it most certainly impacted train operations. That was short-lived, however, didn't really have any impact on overall grain movement because we were able to quickly pick back up once the winds settled down.
2: For Golden West, I'm Corey Canute.
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2: 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Alberta is expected to see a warmer than normal summer, according to the Weather Network's 2026 summer forecast. The outlook calls for below normal precipitation across much of the province, with drought and wildfire smoke remaining concerns throughout the season. The forecast covers June, July, and August. We have a full breakdown up on our website. Speaking of weather, Airdrie is headed towards several days near 30 degrees, and officials are warning people not to leave pets in vehicles. Calgary police say vehicle interiors can become dangerous in minutes, and partially open windows do not effectively lower the temperature. Anyone who sees a dog in distress is advised to call 911. Banff RCMP say a body has been recovered more than 3 weeks after reports of a suspected drowning at Johnson Canyon. Police and Parks Canada first responded May 1st near the Lower Falls area, but dangerous water conditions affected the search. RCMP say the trail was closed Tuesday for the recovery and has since reopened. Calgary police have recognized new canine Alberta Sheriff's drug detection and mounted teams. The badge ceremony yesterday also marked 20 years of the Calgary Police Service Human Remains Detection Program. The event recognized 4 new police dog teams, 2 human remain detection dog teams, 4 sheriff drug detection teams, and 1 police horse team. Airdrie area residents have another tool to watch storms as thunderstorm risk returns to the forecast. Environment Canada's real-time lightning map shows actual detected lightning strikes across the country, including strikes that may appear before rain shows up on the radar. The agency says hearing thunder or seeing lightning means people should get indoors quickly. A bear warning has been issued in Banff National Park after Parks Canada said a cinnamon-colored black bear approached closely and followed a solo hiker. The warning applies to Boom Arnica and Twin Lake Trails, Twin Lakes Campground, and the surrounding area. Visitors are being told to carry bear spray, hike in groups, and stay alert. Alberta Premier Daniel Smith's referendum question followed her to the Western Premier's conference in Kananaskis. British Columbia Premier David Eby said he remains anxious about Alberta's referendum process, while Manitoba Premier Wab Kinyu said Alberta is responsible for fulfilling the duty to consult.
3: It is not up to the petition gatherers to fulfill the duty to consult. It is up to you as the Alberta government to fulfill the duty to consult.
2: Smith says Alberta will seek clarity through the courts. Stay ahead of the curve and subscribe to the Daily News on Air 106.1 FM for all the latest local happenings sent directly to your inbox. In other news we're looking at today, some dental patients and providers are calling for more clarity under the Canadian Dental Care Plan after pre-authorization requests for crowns and dentures was denied. Uganda has ordered the immediate closure of its borders with Congo as rare Ebola cases surge. And an Alberta-raised Brexit scholar says the province's separation referendum debate is giving him deja vu.
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4: The Toronto Blue Jays look to win the series today against the Miami Marlins. They won yesterday 8-1. In NHL playoff action, the Carolina Hurricanes look to take a 3-1 series lead over the Montreal Canadiens in the East Finals. No games in the NBA playoffs tonight as the New York Knicks already beat the Cleveland Cavaliers in the East Finals. Two athletes with Airdrie school ties were listed on the roster of a Calgary volleyball club that won national gold. Mallory Reynolds and Nicola Gamlin were listed with Canucks Stuff Volleyball Club U18, which won the 18U Girls Division at Volleyball Canada Nationals in Calgary. Tournament results show the team went 9-0, winning 18 sets and losing just one.
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2: Tonight, partly cloudy, chance of showers and a thunderstorm risk. It'll be a low of 11. Tomorrow, sunny early, then a mix of sun and cloud, chance of showers, and we could see a late afternoon thunderstorm risk. The high will be 27. Friday, sunny and a high of 29. Saturday, showers and a high of 17. 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

Afternoon, I'm Ken O'Neill. Leafs fans got to be hating that Mitch Marner is going to the Stanley Cup Finals. We'll talk some hockey here in a few minutes. Harry Styles, American Girls.

0: I don't know if you call it the President's Trophy curse. Maybe all the Colorado Avalanche injuries could be the John Tortorella factor. But Mitch Marner and the Vegas Golden Knights are going to the Stanley Cup. They swept the Avalanche 4 straight. Now, let's see what Montreal has for Carolina tonight in Game 4 of the Eastern Conference Final. I'm Ken O'Neill. Olivia Rodrigo, her new one, next.
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12: Bear warning issued after solo hiker followed in Banff National Park. Read up on that through the Discover Airdrie app. High of 29 today, chance of rain, risk of a thunderstorm later this afternoon, dropping to 11 overnight. Tomorrow, sunshine for the morning. More clouds rolling in for the afternoon with some rain on the way, risk of a thunderstorm. High of 27 for Friday, sunny and a high of 29. Local news, local sports, and local weather are all available through the Discover Airdrie app.
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0: The weekend can't feel my face. I'm Ken O'Neill. It's May 27th. Today, National Flip-Flop Day. One of the best parts of summer is getting to wear flip-flops. I had mine on for the first time yesterday. And do what you want. Doesn't matter to me if you wear socks with your sandals or flip-flops, but the warm weather is here. I don't, and I won't. Lady Gaga and Doechii. Runway next.
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10: Constable Curtis Milbrandt. So the Airdrie RCMP are going to be hosting a youth camp from July 13th to the 17th this summer. It's going to be held locally right here in the city of Airdrie. Camp is going to be free. Food and everything will be provided. 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
11: 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There's going to be applications available for the youth to be picked up at the Airdrie High Schools or the Airdrie RCMP Detachment. 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
15: 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Yeah, high near 30 today, 29 is the high. Still a chance of rain, risk of a thunderstorm later this afternoon. Dropping to 11 overnight, sunshine tomorrow morning, but clouds rolling in for the afternoon, bringing along some rain. Maybe a thunderstorm, high of 27 Friday, sunny and a high of 29. 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

0: From the BC interior, crazy all my life, that's Daniel Powder. I'm Ken O'Neill, and Chapel Roan, good luck, babe, is up next. 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
2: 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With Airdrie forecast to reach 29 degrees today and on Friday, pet and vehicle warnings are back. Airdrie Fire Chief Mike Peary had previously warned in earlier years that crews respond every year to dogs left in superheated vehicles. The Alberta SPCA says even mild summer days can quickly become dangerous inside a parked vehicle. A body has been recovered downstream of the Lower Falls area at Johnston Canyon in Banff National Park. Banff RCMP say officers in Parks Canada responded May 1st to reports of a suspected drowning, but search efforts were not successful at that time because of dangerous water conditions. RCMP sent condolences to the person's family and friends. The Weather Network says Alberta is heading into a warm, mostly dry summer. Its seasonal forecast is calling for above normal temperatures across the province and below normal precipitation in much of Alberta. The Old Farmer's Almanac also points to prairie warmth, but differs on rainfall for the region. We have a full breakdown up on discoveraerdrie.com. Several new Calgary area police and sheriff's animal teams now have their badges. Calgary police recognized newly certified canine drug detection and mounted teams during a ceremony outside the Calgary Police Discovery Center. The service said its canine teams respond to about 5,000 calls each year. Parks Canada is urging special caution on several Banff trails after a black bear followed a solo hiker. The warning covers Boom Arnica and Twin Lakes trails, Twin Lakes Campground, and nearby areas. Bear sightings in Banff National Park can be reported to Banff Dispatch. Western premiers ended their Kananaskis meeting earlier this week with calls for unity, faster major project approvals, and more investment in trade corridors. But Alberta's proposed referendum question remained a flashpoint, with BC Premier David Eby saying he disagrees profoundly with the Alberta Premier.
3: I disagree profoundly with Premier Smith's referendum. I think it is a huge mistake. And Premier Smith disagrees with me profoundly about issues related to a pipeline to the North Coast and the North Coast tanker ban.
2: Premier Smith says the October vote is not binding and is meant to test Albertans' views. Environment Canada's lightning map could come in handy as Airdrie faces more thunderstorm risk this week. The map updates every minute and shows recent detected lightning strikes, but it's not a thunderstorm forecast. Environment Canada says people should stay sheltered for at least 30 minutes after the last sound of thunder. Tired of searching for the news? Get it delivered. Sign up for the daily news on discoveraerdrie.com and enjoy local updates right in your email. And here's a look at some other headlines we're chasing today. Uganda has closed its border with Congo after more Ebola cases and exposure concerns among healthcare workers. A Quebec man says he was repeatedly denied coverage for crowns under the Canadian Dental Care Plan, despite submissions from his dentist. And a Brexit researcher says Alberta's upcoming referendum debate reminds him of the political uncertainty that followed the UK's vote to leave the EU.
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4: In NHL playoff action, the Carolina Hurricanes look to take a 3-1 series lead over the Montreal Canadiens in the East Finals. No games in the NBA playoffs tonight as the New York Knicks already beat the Cleveland Cavaliers in the East Finals. The Toronto Blue Jays look to win the series today against the Miami Marlins. They won yesterday 8-1.
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2: Partly cloudy tonight with showers possible and a thunderstorm risk. It's a low of 11. Tomorrow does start off sunny, then it turns into a mix of sun and cloud. Showers are likely late in the afternoon and there's a thunderstorm risk. The high is 27. Tomorrow night, clear, a low of 13. Friday, sunny and a high of 29. Saturday, it does cool down. It's rainy and a high of 17. 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

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But with them out, Canada's only hopes now, the Montreal Canadiens, game four tonight against the Colorado Avalanche. They got to tie that series up. Dracula. Here's Tame Impala with Jennie from Blackpink.

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2: 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Chance of rain, risk of a thunderstorm. Tomorrow, sunshine for the morning, but more clouds rolling in as the day moves on. Bringing along some rain, maybe a thunderstorm. High of 27 Friday, sunny and a high of 29. 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
14: Bear warning issued after solo hiker followed in Banff National Park. 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Chance of rain, risk of a thunderstorm. Tomorrow, sunshine for the morning, but more clouds rolling in as the day moves on. Bring along some rain, maybe a thunderstorm. High of 27 for Friday, sunny and a high of 29. Get the latest forecast at your fingertips. 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
0: 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Air.

0: the Toronto Blue Jays got a win last night. I'm Ken O'Neill. The winning streak at 1 beat the Marlins 8-1. Nice. Same two teams playing this afternoon. No spoilers in case you're recording it. Then tomorrow, it's back on the road. This trip will take them to Baltimore and then Atlanta. Elton John and Britney Spears. Hold me closer in just a minute.
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6: 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So the Airdrie RCMP are going to be hosting a youth camp from July 13th to the 17th this summer. It's going to be held locally right here in the city of Airdrie. Camp is going to be free. Food and everything will be provided. 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
7: 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There's going to be applications available for the youth to be picked up at the Airdrie High Schools or the Airdrie RCMP Detachment. Deadline for those applications to be brought back to us is May 29th.
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4: 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Alberta is expected to see a warmer than normal summer, according to the Weather Network's 2026 summer forecast. The outlook calls for below normal precipitation across much of the province, with drought and wildfire smoke remaining concerns throughout the season. The forecast covers June, July, and August. We have a full breakdown up on our website. Speaking of weather, Airdrie is headed towards several days near 30 degrees, and officials are warning people not to leave pets in vehicles. Calgary police say vehicle interiors can become dangerous in minutes, and partially open windows do not effectively lower the temperature. Anyone who sees a dog in distress is advised to call 911. Banff RCMP say a body has been recovered more than 3 weeks after reports of a suspected drowning at Johnson Canyon. Police and Parks Canada first responded May 1st near the Lower Falls area, but dangerous water conditions affected the search. RCMP say the trail was closed Tuesday for the recovery and has since reopened. Calgary police have recognized new canine Alberta Sheriff's drug detection and mounted teams. The badge ceremony yesterday also marked 20 years of the Calgary Police Service Human Remains Detection Program. The event recognized 4 new police dog teams, 2 human remain detection dog teams, 4 sheriff drug detection teams, and 1 police horse team. Airdrie area residents have another tool to watch storms as thunderstorm risk returns to the forecast. Environment Canada's real-time lightning map shows actual detected lightning strikes across the country, including strikes that may appear before rain shows up on the radar. The agency says hearing thunder or seeing lightning means people should get indoors quickly. A bear warning has been issued in Banff National Park after Parks Canada said a cinnamon-colored black bear approached closely and followed a solo hiker. The warning applies to Boom Arnica and Twin Lake Trails, Twin Lakes Campground, and the surrounding area. Visitors are being told to carry bear spray, hike in groups, and stay alert. Alberta Premier Daniel Smith's referendum question followed her to the Western Premier's conference in Kananaskis. British Columbia Premier David Eby said he remains anxious about Alberta's referendum process, while Manitoba Premier Wab Kinew said Alberta is responsible for fulfilling the duty to consult.
5: It is not up to the petition gatherers to fulfill the duty to consult. It is up to you as the Alberta government to fulfill the duty to consult.
4: Smith says Alberta will seek clarity through the courts. Stay ahead of the curve and subscribe to the Daily News on Air 106.1 FM for all the latest local happenings sent directly to your inbox. In other news we're looking at today, some dental patients and providers are calling for more clarity under the Canadian Dental Care Plan after pre-authorization requests for crowns and dentures was denied. Uganda has ordered the immediate closure of its borders with Congo as rare Ebola cases surge. And an Alberta-raised Brexit scholar says the province's separation referendum debate is giving him deja vu.
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6: The Toronto Blue Jays look to win the series today against the Miami Marlins. They won yesterday 8-1. In NHL playoff action, the Carolina Hurricanes look to take a 3-1 series lead over the Montreal Canadiens in the East Finals. No games in the NBA playoffs tonight as the New York Knicks already beat the Cleveland Cavaliers in the East Finals. Two athletes with Airdrie school ties were listed on the roster of a Calgary volleyball club that won national gold. Mallory Reynolds and Nicola Gamlin were listed with Canucks Stuff Volleyball Club U18, which won the 18U Girls Division at Volleyball Canada Nationals in Calgary. Tournament results show the team went 9-0, winning 18 sets and losing just one.
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4: Tonight, partly cloudy, chance of showers and a thunderstorm risk. It'll be a low of 11. Tomorrow, sunny early, then a mix of sun and cloud, chance of showers, and we could see a late afternoon thunderstorm risk. The high will be 27. Friday, sunny and a high of 29. Saturday, showers and a high of 17. 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

Cameron Wickham, you and me on The Drive Home Show. I'm Candace Johnson. Cameron Wickham's going to be in Alberta this summer. He will be performing at Big Valley Jamboree. So get your tickets. Here's Justin Bieber. It's Speed.

0: Think What About Us on the Drive Home Show. I'm Candace Johnson. There were a lot of garage sales on the weekend, and I actually saw a big mouth Billy Bass. Do you remember this? I feel like my grandparents had one on the wall when I was a kid. It's the bass on the wall that moves and sings. Well, the songwriters behind that song, Take Me to the River, say that they've earned more money from the toy Big Mouth Billy Bass than from any other cover. Isn't that fun?
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8: 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Chance of rain, risk of a thunderstorm. Tomorrow, sunshine for the morning, but more clouds rolling in as the day moves on. Bringing along some rain, maybe a thunderstorm. High of 27 Friday, sunny and a high of 29. 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

0: It's Maria May Bend on The Drive Home Show. How you doing? I'm Candace Johnson. It's National Flip-Flop Day, and someone's gone viral on TikTok for crying about men wearing flip-flops.
1: Can men please stop wearing flip-flops? It's really gross.
0: Yeah. She's actually crying. Her name is Tara Yummy, and she's gone viral for that post, crying about men wearing flip-flops. Well, I'm telling you, there ain't nothing wrong with a flip-flop. Get those flip-flops on today for National Flip-Flop Day.
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12: Bear warning issued after solo hiker followed in Banff National Park. 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Chance of rain, risk of a thunderstorm. Tomorrow, sunshine for the morning, but more clouds rolling in as the day moves on. Bring along some rain, maybe a thunderstorm. High of 27 for Friday, sunny and a high of 29. Get the latest forecast at your fingertips. 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

0: Two Heads on the Drive Home Show, Air 106. I'm Candace Johnson. There's a hilarious story about a llama that was found near Highway 27 this morning. RCMP are trying to find the llama's owners. The headline reads, "No drama, just llama." 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
13: 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So the Airdrie RCMP are going to be hosting a youth camp from July 13th to the 17th this summer. It's going to be held locally right here in the city of Airdrie. Camp is going to be free. Food and everything will be provided. 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
14: 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There's going to be applications available for the youth to be picked up at the Airdrie High Schools or the Airdrie RCMP Detachment. Deadline for those applications to be brought back to us is May 29th.
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2: 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With Airdrie forecast to reach 29 degrees today and on Friday, pet and vehicle warnings are back. Airdrie Fire Chief Mike Peary had previously warned in earlier years that crews respond every year to dogs left in superheated vehicles. The Alberta SPCA says even mild summer days can quickly become dangerous inside a parked vehicle. A body has been recovered downstream of the Lower Falls area at Johnston Canyon in Banff National Park. Banff RCMP say officers in Parks Canada responded May 1st to reports of a suspected drowning, but search efforts were not successful at that time because of dangerous water conditions. RCMP sent condolences to the person's family and friends. The Weather Network says Alberta is heading into a warm, mostly dry summer. Its seasonal forecast is calling for above normal temperatures across the province and below normal precipitation in much of Alberta. The Old Farmer's Almanac also points to prairie warmth, but differs on rainfall for the region. We have a full breakdown up on discoveraerdrie.com. Several new Calgary area police and sheriff's animal teams now have their badges. Calgary police recognized newly certified canine drug detection and mounted teams during a ceremony outside the Calgary Police Discovery Center. The service said its canine teams respond to about 5,000 calls each year. Parks Canada is urging special caution on several Banff trails after a black bear followed a solo hiker. The warning covers Boom, Arnica, and Twin Lakes trails, Twin Lakes Campground, and nearby areas. Bear sightings in Banff National Park can be reported to Banff Dispatch. Western premiers ended their Kananaskis meeting earlier this week with calls for unity, faster major project approvals, and more investment in trade corridors. But Alberta's proposed referendum question remained a flashpoint, with BC Premier David Eby saying he disagrees profoundly with the Alberta Premier.
3: I disagree profoundly with Premier Smith's referendum. I think it is a huge mistake. And Premier Smith disagrees with me profoundly about issues related to a pipeline to the North Coast and the North Coast tanker ban.
2: Premier Smith says the October vote is not binding and is meant to test Albertans' views. Environment Canada's lightning map could come in handy as Airdrie faces more thunderstorm risk this week. The map updates every minute and shows recent detected lightning strikes, but it's not a thunderstorm forecast. Environment Canada says people should stay sheltered for at least 30 minutes after the last sound of thunder. Tired of searching for the news? Get it delivered. Sign up for the daily news on discoveraerdrie.com and enjoy local updates right in your email. And here's a look at some other headlines we're chasing today. Uganda has closed its border with Congo after more Ebola cases and exposure concerns among healthcare workers. A Quebec man says he was repeatedly denied coverage for crowns under the Canadian Dental Care Plan, despite submissions from his dentist. And a Brexit researcher says Alberta's upcoming referendum debate reminds him of the political uncertainty that followed the UK's vote to leave the EU.
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4: In NHL playoff action, the Carolina Hurricanes look to take a 3-1 series lead over the Montreal Canadiens in the East Finals. No games in the NBA playoffs tonight, as the New York Knicks already beat the Cleveland Cavaliers in the East Finals. The Toronto Blue Jays look to win the series today against the Miami Marlins. They won yesterday 8-1.
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2: Partly cloudy tonight with showers possible and a thunderstorm risk. It's a low of 11. Tomorrow does start off sunny, then it turns into a mix of sun and cloud. Showers are likely late in the afternoon and there's a thunderstorm risk. The high is 27. Tomorrow night, clear, a low of 13. Friday, sunny and a high of 29. Saturday, it does cool down. It's rainy and a high of 17. Local news, local sports, and local weather. 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

0: It's Avril Lavigne. I'm with you on the Drive Home Show. Candace Johnson with you. Well, you might want to get out of town this weekend. Out to the woods. Get away from town so there's no light pollution, because Saturday night's full moon is not only the second this month, but it's a rare blue moon that we might not see again for another 27 years. Yes, Saturday, May 30th, the full moon will cross the sky, rising at sunset, setting as the sun rises on the morning of the 31st.
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15: 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Chance of rain, risk of a thunderstorm. Tomorrow, sunshine for the morning, but more clouds rolling in as the day moves on. Bringing along some rain, maybe a thunderstorm. High of 27 Friday, sunny and a high of 29. 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

0: 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You heard it, the Duck Duck Jeep Q to text, and it's time for us to call today's qualifier.
1: Hello?
0: Hi, is this Sarah?
1: Yes, it is.
0: Hi, Sarah. It's Candace calling from the Drive Home Show. How you doing?
1: Hi, I'm good. How are you?
0: Fantastic. Did you text in a four-letter word this morning that rhymes with beep?
1: I did.
0: Yes, Jeep. You texted the word Jeep. Congratulations. Yeah. You are qualified to win with Duck Duck Jeep, a 2026 Jeep Cherokee Hybrid at the end of the summer from your Alberta Jeep dealers.
1: Oh, my God. Thank you so much.
0: You're so welcome. Yeah. Have you ever driven a Jeep before?
1: No, I have not. I would love to.
0: And have you seen the rubber ducks that are on the dashboards of many a Jeep?
1: No, I haven't. I need a Jeep. See, I'm not a Jeep girl, but I need to be one.
0: You're absolutely. I totally agree with that. You do. And when you are a Jeep girl, you get all kinds of cool rubber ducks. People just leave rubber ducks on your Jeep when you're like shopping at Walmart or something.
1: Oh, that's so cool.
0: Yeah, and then you can leave rubber ducks on other people's Jeeps.
1: I will.
0: Make sure you keep your eyes peeled. If you see a Jeep, you are definitely going to see some rubber ducks on the dash. We're also going to throw in a pair of Callaway Park tickets. Congratulations.
1: Oh, thank you so much. Appreciate it.
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16: Bear warning issued after solo hiker followed in Banff National Park. 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Chance of rain, risk of a thunderstorm. Tomorrow, sunshine for the morning, but more clouds rolling in as the day moves on. Bring along some rain, maybe a thunderstorm. High of 27 for Friday, sunny and a high of 29. Get the latest forecast at your fingertips. 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

0: 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I'm Candace Johnson. You might have heard some thunder booms last night. You might hear some more this weekend. Here in Airdrie, we've got a new tool for you to track storms. 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
3: Constable Curtis Milbrandt. So the Airdrie RCMP are going to be hosting a youth camp from July 13th to the 17th this summer. It's going to be held locally right here in the city of Airdrie. Camp is going to be free. Food and everything will be provided. 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
4: 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There's going to be applications available for the youth to be picked up at the Airdrie High Schools or the Airdrie RCMP detachment. Deadline for those applications to be brought back to us is May 29th.
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2: 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Alberta is expected to see a warmer than normal summer, according to the Weather Network's 2026 summer forecast. The outlook calls for below normal precipitation across much of the province, with drought and wildfire smoke remaining concerns throughout the season. The forecast covers June, July, and August. We have a full breakdown up on our website. Speaking of weather, Airdrie is headed towards several days near 30 degrees, and officials are warning people not to leave pets in vehicles. Calgary police say vehicle interiors can become dangerous in minutes, and partially open windows do not effectively lower the temperature. Anyone who sees a dog in distress is advised to call 911. Banff RCMP say a body has been recovered more than 3 weeks after reports of a suspected drowning at Johnson Canyon. Police and Parks Canada first responded May 1st near the Lower Falls area, but dangerous water conditions affected the search. RCMP say the trail was closed Tuesday for the recovery and has since reopened. Calgary police have recognized new canine Alberta Sheriff's drug detection and mounted teams. The badge ceremony yesterday also marked 20 years of the Calgary Police Service Human Remains Detection Program. The event recognized 4 new police dog teams, 2 human remain detection dog teams, 4 sheriff drug detection teams, and 1 police horse team. Airdrie area residents have another tool to watch storms as thunderstorm risk returns to the forecast. Environment Canada's real-time lightning map shows actual detected lightning strikes across the country, including strikes that may appear before rain shows up on the radar. The agency says hearing thunder or seeing lightning means people should get indoors quickly. A bear warning has been issued in Banff National Park after Parks Canada said a cinnamon-colored black bear approached closely and followed a solo hiker. The warning applies to Boom Arnica and Twin Lake Trails, Twin Lakes Campground, and the surrounding area. Visitors are being told to carry bear spray, hike in groups, and stay alert. Alberta Premier Daniel Smith's referendum question followed her to the Western Premier's conference in Kananaskis. British Columbia Premier David Eby said he remains anxious about Alberta's referendum process, while Manitoba Premier Wab Kinew said Alberta is responsible for fulfilling the duty to consult.
3: It is not up to the petition gatherers to fulfill the duty to consult. It is up to you as the Alberta government to fulfill the duty to consult.
2: Smith says Alberta will seek clarity through the courts. Stay ahead of the curve and subscribe to the Daily News on Air 106.1 FM for all the latest local happenings sent directly to your inbox. In other news we're looking at today, some dental patients and providers are calling for more clarity under the Canadian Dental Care Plan after pre-authorization requests for crowns and dentures was denied. Uganda has ordered the immediate closure of its borders with Congo as rare Ebola cases surge. And an Alberta-raised Brexit scholar says the province's separation referendum debate is giving him deja vu.
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4: The Toronto Blue Jays look to win the series today against the Miami Marlins. They won yesterday 8-1. In NHL playoff action, the Carolina Hurricanes look to take a 3-1 series lead over the Montreal Canadiens in the East Finals. No games in the NBA playoffs tonight, as the New York Knicks already beat the Cleveland Cavaliers in the East Finals. Two athletes with Airdrie school ties were listed on the roster of a Calgary volleyball club that won national gold. Mallory Reynolds and Nicola Gamlin were listed with Canucks Dove Volleyball Club U18, which won the 18U Girls Division at Volleyball Canada Nationals in Calgary. Tournament results show the team went 9-0, winning 18 sets and losing just one.
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2: Tonight, partly cloudy, chance of showers and a thunderstorm risk. It'll be a low of 11. Tomorrow, sunny early, then a mix of sun and cloud, chance of showers, and we could see a late afternoon thunderstorm risk. The high will be 27. Friday, sunny and a high of 29. Saturday, showers and a high of 17. 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
0: It's going to be a hot one today and tomorrow. A good day to wear sunscreen, and it's National Sunscreen Day.
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0: You probably recognize that song, Baz Luhrmann. 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
4: 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Weather-wise, tonight partly cloudy with showers possible and a thunderstorm risk. It's a low of 11. Tomorrow, sunny, then sun and cloud. Late showers are likely. There's a thunderstorm risk. The high is 27. Friday, sunny and a high of 29. The weekend does cool off and it will be quite rainy. 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
1: It's Virginia to Vegas, a million ways on the Drive Home Show. I'm Candace Johnson. This weekend you might be moon gazing. We've got a blue full moon instead of stargazing. Here's Miles Smith.

0: Fire of My Soul on the Drive Home Show. I'm Candace Johnson. There were a lot of garage sales on the weekend, and I actually saw a big mouth Billy Bass. Do you remember this? I feel like my grandparents had one on the wall when I was a kid. It's the bass on the wall that moves and sings. Well, the songwriters behind that song, Take Me to the River, say that they've earned more money from the toy Big Mouth Billy Bass than from any other cover. Isn't that fun?
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2: We have plenty of congestion on the QE2 by Cross Arm Mills Mall, like we usually do for this time of day. So if you are heading back to Airdrie from Calgary, you can expect some delays. 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
12: Constable Curtis Milbrandt. So the Airdrie RCMP are going to be hosting a youth camp from July 13th to the 17th this summer. It's going to be held locally right here in the city of Airdrie. Camp is going to be free. Food and everything will be provided. Days are going to be running from 9 to 4 p.m.
13: Constable Jessica Hawkins. There's going to be applications available for the youth to be picked up at the Airdrie High Schools or the Airdrie RCMP detachment. Deadline for those applications to be brought back to us is May 29th.
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12: Constable Curtis Milbrandt. So the Airdrie RCMP are going to be hosting a youth camp from July 13th to the 17th this summer. It's going to be held locally right here in the city of Airdrie. Camp is going to be free. Food and everything will be provided. Days are going to be running from 9 to 4 p.m.
13: Constable Jessica Hawkins. There's going to be applications available for the youth to be picked up at the Airdrie High Schools or the Airdrie RCMP RCMP detachment. Deadline for those applications to be brought back to us is May 29th.
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16: 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Weather-wise, partly cloudy tonight, a low of 11. We could see a chance of showers and a thunderstorm. Tomorrow, sunny early, late showers are likely. It'll be a high of 27 degrees. Saturday, it does cool off. It's going to be rainy and a high of 17. 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

0: Sophia Camara, it's Girls Like You on Air 106. Candace Johnson with you. And there is a very good boy up on our website. Do you know what kind of animal I might be speaking about? You're such a good boy. Yeah, of course, I'm talking about a dog. Calgary Police recognized a new canine and mounted teams at a badge ceremony recently. And we've got pictures and videos up on our website of these police dogs. They are awesome. 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
2: Strong winds in mid-May impacted grain car movement across the prairies. We get all the details from David Chednovic, Assistant Vice President of Grain for CN Rail.
3: What we saw was particularly in parts of Manitoba where we had trains stopped, I think along our Reddit subdivision east of Winnipeg and maybe west of Winnipeg on the rivers, if I remember right, because of the extreme high winds. That Thursday recently, when you got double-stacked intermodal containers on a train there, it's not safe operating conditions. So when we had that period of a very strong, persistent wind, it most certainly impacted train operations. That was short-lived, however, didn't really have any impact on overall grain movement because we were able to quickly pick back up once the winds settled down.
2: For Golden West, I'm Corey Knute.
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2: 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With Airdrie forecast to reach 29 degrees today and on Friday, pet and vehicle warnings are back. Airdrie Fire Chief Mike Peary had previously warned in earlier years that crews respond every year to dogs left in superheated vehicles. The Alberta SPCA says even mild summer days can quickly become dangerous inside a parked vehicle. A body has been recovered downstream of the Lower Falls area at Johnston Canyon in Banff National Park. Banff RCMP say officers in Parks Canada responded May 1st to reports of a suspected drowning, but search efforts were not successful at that time because of dangerous water conditions. RCMP sent condolences to the person's family and friends. The Weather Network says Alberta is heading into a warm, mostly dry summer. Its seasonal forecast is calling for above normal temperatures across the province and below normal precipitation in much of Alberta. The Old Farmer's Almanac also points to prairie warmth, but differs on rainfall for the region. We have a full breakdown up on discoveraerdrie.com. Several new Calgary area police and sheriff's animal teams now have their badges. Calgary police recognized newly certified canine drug detection and mounted teams during a ceremony outside the Calgary Police Discovery Center. The service said its canine teams respond to about 5,000 calls each year. Parks Canada is urging special caution on several Banff trails after a black bear followed a solo hiker. The warning covers Boom, Arnica, and Twin Lakes trails, Twin Lakes Campground, and nearby areas. Bear sightings in Banff National Park can be reported to Banff Dispatch. Western premiers ended their Kananaskis meeting earlier this week with calls for unity, faster major project approvals, and more investment in trade corridors. But Alberta's proposed referendum question remained a flashpoint, with BC Premier David Eby saying he disagrees profoundly with the Alberta Premier.
3: I disagree profoundly with Premier Smith's referendum. I think it is a huge mistake. And Premier Smith disagrees with me profoundly about issues related to a pipeline to the North Coast and the North Coast tanker ban.
2: Premier Smith says the October vote is not binding and is meant to test Albertans' views. Environment Canada's lightning map could come in handy as Airdrie faces more thunderstorm risk this week. The map updates every minute and shows recent detected lightning strikes, but it's not a thunderstorm forecast. Environment Canada says people should stay sheltered for at least 30 minutes after the last sound of thunder. Tired of searching for the news? Get it delivered. Sign up for the daily news on discoveraerdrie.com and enjoy local updates right in your email. And here's a look at some other headlines we're chasing today. Uganda has closed its border with Congo after more Ebola cases and exposure concerns among healthcare workers. A Quebec man says he was repeatedly denied coverage for crowns under the Canadian Dental Care Plan, despite submissions from his dentist. And a Brexit researcher says Alberta's upcoming referendum debate reminds him of the political uncertainty that followed the UK's vote to leave the EU.
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4: In NHL playoff action, the Carolina Hurricanes look to take a 3-1 series lead over the Montreal Canadiens in the East Finals. No games in the NBA playoffs tonight as the New York Knicks already beat the Cleveland Cavaliers in the East Finals. The Toronto Blue Jays look to win the series today against the Miami Marlins. They won yesterday 8-1.
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2: Partly cloudy tonight with showers possible and a thunderstorm risk. It's a low of 11. Tomorrow does start off sunny, then it turns into a mix of sun and cloud. Showers are likely late in the afternoon and there's a thunderstorm risk. The high is 27. Tomorrow night, clear, a low of 13. Friday, sunny and a high of 29. Saturday, it does cool down. It's rainy and a high of 17. Local news, local sports, and local weather. 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

up next, what's happening in entertainment on the Drive Home Show? And there are purple cookies coming to a store near you. Why? What band are they associated with? I'm going to tell you after Somber.

0: She's in the know. Here's Candace with what's happening in entertainment.
1: Well, Oreos is releasing a limited edition cookie inspired by BTS. Purple with a brown sugar pancake flavored cream inside, and they will be available on June 8th. 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
2: What the hell is going on?
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1: Yeah, Spider Noir is streaming now on Prime. And Drake has 42 songs on the Hot 100 this week, breaking all kinds of records.

0: Well, he might have 42 songs on the Hot 100, but his name is not that popular in the U.S. anymore. According to new data from the Social Security Administration, the name Drake has fallen in popularity. It is currently the 16th fastest declining baby name in the country. I'm Candace, and that's what's happening in entertainment.
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0: 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Weather-wise, tonight partly cloudy with showers possible and a thunderstorm risk. It's a low of 11. Tomorrow, sunny, then sun and cloud. Late showers are likely. There's a thunderstorm risk. The high is 27. Friday, sunny and a high of 29. The weekend does cool off and it will be quite rainy. Access precise weather information instantly. 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

Well, coming up next, we're going to qualify someone to win with your Alberta Jeep dealers. We've got a 2026 Jeep Cherokee burning a hole in our pockets, and we want to give it away. So if you qualified this morning by texting in the word Jeep, I might be calling you next. Here's

0: stretch, lightning and thunder. You might hear a bit of that tonight. There is a slight chance of some thunderstorms. This morning, you heard it, the DuckDuck Jeep queued a text, and now it's time to call a qualifier.
1: Hello?
0: Hi, is this Sarah?
1: Yes, it is.
0: Hi, Sarah. It's Candace calling from the Drive Home Show. How you doing?
1: Hi, I'm good. How are you?
0: Fantastic. Did you text in a four-letter word this morning that rhymes with beep?
1: I did.
0: Yes, Jeep. You texted the word Jeep. Congratulations. Yeah. You are qualified to win with DuckDuck Jeep, a 2026 Jeep Cherokee Hybrid at the end of the summer from your Alberta Jeep dealers.
1: Oh, my God. Thank you so much.
0: You're so welcome. Yeah. Have you ever driven a Jeep before?
1: No, I have not. I would love to.
0: And have you seen the rubber ducks that are on the dashboards of many a Jeep?
1: No, I haven't. I need a Jeep. See, I'm not a Jeep girl, but I need to be one.
0: You're absolutely. I totally agree with that. You do. And when you are a Jeep girl, you get all kinds of cool rubber ducks. People just leave rubber ducks on your Jeep when you're like shopping at Walmart or something.
1: Oh, that's so cool.
0: Yeah, and then you can leave rubber ducks on other people's Jeeps.
1: I will.
0: Make sure you keep your eyes peeled. If you see a Jeep, you are definitely going to see some rubber ducks on the dash. We're also going to throw in a pair of Callaway Park tickets. Congratulations.
1: Oh, thank you so much. Appreciate it.
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3: We have plenty of congestion on the QE2 by Cross Arm Mills Mall, like we usually do for this time of day. So if you are heading back to Airdrie from Calgary, you can expect some delays. 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
4: 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So the Airdrie RCMP are going to be hosting a youth camp from July 13th to the 17th this summer. 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
13: 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Deadline for those applications to be brought back to us is May 29th.
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15: 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Weather-wise, partly cloudy tonight, a low of 11. We could see a chance of showers and a thunderstorm. Tomorrow, sunny early, late showers are likely. It'll be a high of 27 degrees. Saturday, it does cool off. It's going to be rainy and a high of 17. 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

0: You broke me first. Air 106, Candace Johnson with you. This morning, the RCMP were called to Highway 27 because there was a loose llama. We've got pictures and the story from the RCMP and the headline, No Drama, Just Llama, up on our website, discoverairdrie.com.
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2: 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Alberta is expected to see a warmer than normal summer, according to the Weather Network's 2026 summer forecast. The outlook calls for below normal precipitation across much of the province, with drought and wildfire smoke remaining concerns throughout the season. The forecast covers June, July, and August. We have a full breakdown up on our website. Speaking of weather, Airdrie is headed towards several days near 30 degrees, and officials are warning people not to leave pets in vehicles. Calgary police say vehicle interiors can become dangerous in minutes, and partially open windows do not effectively lower the temperature. Anyone who sees a dog in distress is advised to call 911. Banff RCMP say a body has been recovered more than 3 weeks after reports of a suspected drowning at Johnson Canyon. Police and Parks Canada first responded May 1st near the Lower Falls area, but dangerous water conditions affected the search. RCMP say the trail was closed Tuesday for the recovery and has since reopened. Calgary police have recognized new canine Alberta Sheriff's drug detection and mounted teams. The badge ceremony yesterday also marked 20 years of the Calgary Police Service Human Remains Detection Program. The event recognized 4 new police dog teams, 2 human remain detection dog teams, 4 sheriff drug detection teams, and 1 police horse team. Airdrie area residents have another tool to watch storms as thunderstorm risk returns to the forecast. Environment Canada's real-time lightning map shows actual detected lightning strikes across the country, including strikes that may appear before rain shows up on the radar. The agency says hearing thunder or seeing lightning means people should get indoors quickly. A bear warning has been issued in Banff National Park after Parks Canada said a cinnamon-colored black bear approached closely and followed a solo hiker. The warning applies to Boom Arnica and Twin Lake Trails, Twin Lakes Campground, and the surrounding area. Visitors are being told to carry bear spray, hike in groups, and stay alert. Alberta Premier Daniel Smith's referendum question followed her to the Western Premier's conference in Kananaskis. British Columbia Premier David Eby said he remains anxious about Alberta's referendum process, while Manitoba Premier Wab Kinyu said Alberta is responsible for fulfilling the duty to consult.
3: It is not up to the petition gatherers to fulfill the duty to consult. It is up to you as the Alberta government to fulfill the duty to